Thank you. Thank you so much. Now, if you have a subscription to SiriusXM, every Sunday I'm on from 12 to 4 Eastern Time. Sundays with Mandy on Willie's Roadhouse, Channel 61, and I get to play all these amazing classics, like this next one. It was originally recorded by Jeannie C. Riley, written by Tom T. Hall. It's a true story about a widow, Johnson, who receives a letter by way of her daughter from the Harper Valley PTA.

Thank you. One more time for Mandy Barnett, everybody. Welcome to the Grand Ole Opry, presented by Humana. I'm your host for the evening, Kelly Sutton. And whether you're with us here inside the Opry House tonight or you're listening to us all around the world on WSM Radio, we are certainly glad that you're here with us at the show that made country music famous. You can clap for that. In fact, we are the world's longest running radio show. Can you believe it? Over 100 years and still going strong. I will say one of the coolest parts about being at an Opry show, when you yell and clap and scream for everybody that comes out here on stage, they can hear you all around the world on WSM Radio. So I think we need to practice. Here we go. Ready? One, two, three. There you go. Okay, you guys sound great. Well, we have a fantastic show lined up for you, and no two shows are ever the same here at the Opry. Tonight, coming up, blending country with Latin influences, Angie Kay is here with us tonight. Grammy-winning group led by a Bluegrass Hall of Famer and Opry member, the Del McCurry Band is here. A respected voice in modern roots music, Christian Lopez, is in the house with us tonight. Comedian Brian Bates will be out here to make us laugh in a little while. ACM Award winner Jamie O'Neill is here tonight. And Country Music Hall of Famer and one of the most recorded musicians in Nashville history, Grand Ole Opry member Mr. Charlie McCoy, will be here to close out the show. Well, he is standing in the circle right now, winner of season 17 of The Voice. That's where you fell in love with him. And winner of season 29, Team Kelly on The Voice, Battle of Champions. I like it. Two titles already. He wrote a children's book called The Great Big Blowout. And his latest single is The Blade with Jamie Floyd. He's got some new music to play for you tonight. Ladies and gentlemen, please welcome Jake Hoot.

What's up, y'all? Man, it's good to be back here at the Opry. My name is Jake Hoot, and I think this is my 34th time being on the stage, y'all, and it doesn't get any better than the Grand Ole Opry. And thank y'all so much for sharing your evening with us. That song we just played is called 180. It comes out on July 3rd, and we thought we'd kick this little set off by playing y'all a brand new song. Thank you. Y'all be sure to go listen to it. But just like Miss Kelly said, I was on that little TV show called The Voice. Anybody seen that show? A couple people? And my claim to fame is I'm a huge Eagles fan. I love the band The Eagles. Love them. And my claim to fame is my name has not only come across his desk once, but twice. Don Henley from The Eagles has seen my name to clear me to sing this next song I'm going to sing. Y'all, if y'all watched me on The Voice, you heard me sing the song. If you didn't and you know the words, sing it with me. If y'all know some Desperado, y'all help us out, all right?

Thank y'all so much. I love that song. Well, we got one more song for you tonight. We're going to try a brand new song on y'all. Is that okay? But before I play that, can we give it up for this Opry band up here, y'all, and the singers up here? My goodness. I absolutely love sharing the stage with them. And then there's a special person on stage tonight. Obviously, Mr. Peavy over here to my right. He's played quite a few times here on the Opry with me. And then the guy making all the noise behind me on the drums, y'all. This is his first time playing a show on the Grand Ole Opry. Mr. Adam Ward. He even brought his cowboy hat out tonight, y'all. Well, this next song is brand spanking new. It's not out yet. And I wrote it as a joke to my girls, and it's just kind of taken on a life of its own. This song is called Boot Scootin' Cuties, okay? Now listen, I know it's probably not encouraged to dance where you're at, okay? Or get up and dance, rather, start a conga line. Don't do any of that. But if you want to kind of shimmy a little bit with us, and I want to hear y'all's thoughts on it, okay? But this song is called Boot Scootin' Cuties, and let me see if my girls are side stage, the ones I wrote it about. Where are my girls at? Come here, Maddie. And there is Emma right there. This is Madeline and Emmeline, y'all, my two youngest. I write a lot of dad songs nowadays. This is not a dad song, but I started writing it just as a song for them to dance to. So I may have them stand right here in the middle and dance a little bit while we sing this song. It can't be a dance without Cheez-Its. We are not sponsored by Cheez-Its, but we would gladly take one. All right, y'all, this song is called Boot Scootin' Cuties. Y'all ready? Let's go. Here we go.

0: y'all so much. We love you guys.
1: One more time for Jake Hoot and his backup dancers. This segment brought to you by Cheez-Its. Here we go.
2: I love that.
1: So I have to get to know you guys a little bit better. First of all, who likes Cheez-Its? Great. So does she. She loves them. Who is here for the very first time tonight? Amazing. Well, I'm going to tell you a little bit about the history of the building that you're in right now. For the last 52 years since we moved out here to the Grand Ole Opry House in 1974, that circle of wood right over there has been the centerpiece of our home. If you would, turn your attention to the video screens as we join Opry star Carrie Underwood to take a look at the history and the mystique of the Grand Ole Circle.
3: In 1974, the Opry moved from the Ryman to the new Grand Ole Opry House, the first theater built especially for the Opry. It was designed to create a performance hall where the past, present, and future of country music could joyfully come together every week of every year. And that intention was fulfilled right here in the Circle of Wood, created with boards from the stage of the Ryman. I remember the first time I stepped into this circle. It was back in 2005, right after I won American Idol. I couldn't believe I was actually here and standing in the same sacred place that so many of my musical heroes stood. And I still am overwhelmed with gratitude every time I step into the circle. I think of that girl from Shakota who could only dream of performing on this stage one day, and I will never take for granted how lucky I am to be a part of this incredible legacy. Stepping into the circle affects everyone uniquely and powerfully.
4: It's one of those feelings standing on that circle that you can't describe. Kind of like the energy from the floor coming up through your soles of your boots, up into your body, into your soul, into your heart.
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1: 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By the way, Carrie Underwood is coming back. 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And if you would like to stand in that circle, you can do so tonight on our post-show tours. 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Here we go. 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And for everybody else, if you want to purchase those tickets, you can find them right there at Opry.com. Well, standing in that circle that you just learned about right now, El Salvador-born and Georgia-raised, named one of Apple Music's trailblazers in the class of 2025, joining Brooks and Dunn on their tour this fall. That is huge. Flying to Brazil tomorrow for the first time to hit the road with Fernando Sorocaba. And she has a new album out called Whiskey and Hemingway. Ladies and gentlemen, please welcome Angie Kay.
7: It's always such an honor to get to step in this circle. How many of you guys did a tour today? Make some noise. All right, we got a few. So, a long time ago, my mom took me on my first Opry tour, and it changed my life. And I love this place so much because I feel like it's truly based on family. And I want to do something a little different this time. I wanted to do a little set that shared a little of my family with you. This first song is it's called Laredo, and it's based off of the wild stories I was told on my mom's side, my great-grandparents, who were coal miners and cowboys all the way from New Mexico to Texas to Colorado. And anybody from those states here? Got a couple, all right? So you might get this song a little extra. Here we go, guys.

Ah, it is so cool to get to stand up here and sing that song. This next one's this is extra special for me. So, like Kelly said, I was actually born in a little country called El Salvador. It's in Central America. And I moved here when I was 11. And recently I was like, I really want to do a show down there. So I did, and I was shocked. After a few weeks, it all sold out. And I was like, El Salvador's not exactly known for country music. And on the airport ride to my hotel in El Salvador, this song came on the radio. And I believe in God, and I believe in things that mean something in our lives. And I feel like that was a moment for me, because this song came on. Thank you. I do. Gotta trust sometimes. But this song came on the radio, and it was a song that I heard when I was a little girl, something my dad grew up with. My dad's whole side of the family's from El Salvador. And I heard this song. It was called El Carbonero, which means the coal miner. And I had this moment where I was like, wow, this sounds exactly like one of my all-time favorite country songs. And so I decided on the spot that night while I was on stage, I mashed them up together. And what shocked me the most was in El Salvador, everyone knew every word to El Carbonero and every word to Coal Miner's Daughter. It was pretty special. It was a pretty good moment, which who doesn't know Loretta Lynn, you know what I'm saying? But I wanted to share that moment with you guys tonight. This is something special. This is a moment where two parts of me that felt very far away felt very close and reminded me that the things we share in this world are so much more valuable than anything that tries to divide us.

So that whole little bit was about this coal miner that would climb down this mountain and sell his coal every day to make his family's lives a little better. And I like to think that maybe this was his daughter.

I think what I love most about both those songs is there's no shame in being a coal miner. There's no shame in working really hard. Rachel has a daughter now that's following her steps, footsteps in music. I think about my mom taking me to this place, saving up her dollars and her pennies. And I think I stand on the shoulders of a lot of pretty great people. This next verse is about that. It's about knowing that doing the simple thing and the right thing for the people you love is really all that life's about.

Before we go back to Lutterland, I want you to picture somebody in your life, whether it was your mom, your dad, or your grandparents, or an uncle or aunt maybe, that did a lot in their lives to give you the life that you have now. And that's how you remember we're very wealthy people today.

Thank you so much for spending your dollars to come to my favorite place on earth. I love you so much. One more time for Angie K, everyone. Well, while we have just a moment, we do want to let you know, as a part of our Opry partnership with Vanderbilt Health, for the safety and comfort of our guests, Vanderbilt LifeLight Event Medicine Services are available here at the show tonight. The Opry is proud to partner with Vanderbilt Health as the official healthcare provider of the Grand Ole Opry and the Ryman Auditorium. 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You can take home a piece of Opry history tonight with a brand new commemorative book. It's called 100 Years of the Grand Ole Opry, and it was written by our friend Craig Shelburne. This beautiful keepsake brings a life, a century of unforgettable performances, legendary artists, and behind-the-scenes stories through rare photos and rich storytelling. It's the perfect way to remember your night with us here at the Grand Ole Opry for years to come. You can purchase your copy at the Opry Shop here at the Opry House tonight. And we have some other shows that are happening coming up tomorrow night. We'll be back here if you want to come hang out with us again. T. Graham Brown's going to be here. Rhonda Vincent, Crystal Gale will be on the lineup. Gary Muledeer will be here to make us laugh. Willow Avalon, one of our Opry Next Stage artists, will be here. Bryce Leatherwood, Wade Hayes, and the Often Heard is going to be making their Grand Ole Opry debut. And I want to give a shout out tonight to a group who is in the house with us. Hello to American Cruise Lines. Where are my cruisers at? I feel like y'all got separated. There's some over here and some over here. Well, I'm glad that you're here. Thank you for being a part of the Grand Ole Opry here tonight. Well, they are ready to go. Multi-Grammy and IBMA award winners, members of the International Bluegrass Music Hall of Fame, and a member of the Grand Ole Opry since 2003. Ladies and gentlemen, please put your hands together for the Dale McCoury Band.

Oh, thank you, folks. Well, welcome to the Grand Ole Opry. We've got a good crowd here on a Tuesday night, and good to see you all out here. And I'm going to introduce everybody right quick. Over there on the fiddle is Christian Ward, and back there on that guitar is my grandson and Rob's son. His name is Vassar McCurry. He's got several names. I never know which one to give him. Next in line is Ronnie McCurry on the mandolin. Next is Rob McCurry on the banjo. Alan Bartram on the big fiddle right here. And Heaven McCurry on that guitar. Give them all a hand. Woo, I'm out of breath. Takes a lot of breath to introduce all these guys, you know. Now we're going to do a little tune I wrote one time entitled, Don't Let My Love Get in the Way If You're Not Happy.

0: Well, I tell you what, right now we're going to do you a little hot number on the mandolin. And, of course, everybody will take a little break, honey. This guitar picker, he'll take a break. Everybody takes a break with me. You don't tell them what this is, Ronnie. Let's put this down here. Will this come down?
1: Yeah.
0: Can you break that and pull it down?
2: I'll get it down. Well, this is a tune. This is an old tune. Someone said it's from, actually from a, it's a Texas tune. Any Texans here tonight? It's an old Texas fiddle tune that the great Bill Monroe played on the mandolin. Bill Monroe was the father of bluegrass music. You can, of course, say this circle here, right here in the Grand Ole Opry, is where bluegrass music was first played at the Ryman Auditorium. Anyhow, I'm going to pick this number. I learned it from Bill Monroe. It's entitled Dusty Miller. It goes like this.
0: Oh, there you go.
2: I got to get down there.

0: Curry Band, everybody, one more time. The best hair in bluegrass right there. I'm telling you what. Well, remember that book I was telling you about? You can go check it out in the Opry shop. We've got a lot of good things out there for sale, and now would be a great time to go see them because we are going to take a 20-minute intermission. 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We'll be back with the second half of the Grand Ole Opry presented by Humana.
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He's been a member of the Grand Ole Opry for 50 years now. That is the great Ronnie Millsap, and any day now. My name is David Reed. Welcome in to the Opry Intermission Show, presented by Arrow Exterminators. 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Show starts back at 8:16 tonight. Still to come, a respected voice in modern roots music, Christian Lopez, is here. He's a member of the Public Figures podcast on the Nate Land Entertainment Group. Brian Bates is here. Comedian's going to make you laugh all night long. ACM Award winner Jamie O'Neill is here. And we will close out the show with a Country Music Hall of Famer and one of the most recorded musicians in Nashville history, Grand Ole Opry member Charlie McCoy. We are just under 12 minutes away from the second half of this Tuesday Night Opry.

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1: Roy Acuff and his Smoky Mountain Boys, open our shindig. 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Let her go.
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0: This has been the Opry Intermission Show on WSM Radio, presented by Arrow Exterminators. 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
1: Welcome back to the Grand Ole Opry, presented by Humana. We begin the second half of tonight's show with somebody born and raised in Martinsburg, West Virginia. He broke onto the national music scene with his Dave Cobb-produced EP, Pilot. And he's playing songs off his album called The Other Side. Ladies and gentlemen, please welcome Christian Lopez.

How's everybody feeling tonight? Feeling good? Good. One of the things I love about playing at the Opry, and this is my fourth time here tonight, is the collaborations that happen backstage. And I'm from Martinsburg, West Virginia, a little town in the northeastern part of West Virginia. And when I heard that a legendary West Virginian was on the bill tonight, I asked him just a little while ago if he'd come out and play on this next song with me. And thank goodness he said yes. Let's give a big round for the great West Virginian legend, Charlie McCoy, on the harmonica, everybody. Give it up.

0: 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Charlie McCoy, thank you very much, my friend. I'm Christian Lopez. We'll see you next time, everyone. Have a great night.
1: One more time for Christian Lopez, everyone. And Charlie McCoy coming out here on the harmonica. You'll see him a little bit later on in the show. Well, I asked earlier who was here for the first time. So now I need to hear where some of y'all are from. Do we have anybody here from Florida? Okay. I see you. How about Indiana? Hoosiers! My Hoosiers, I see you. There's three of us here. That's good. How about Alabama? You know they're from Alabama. You can hear them over there. Okay, well, we are going to give you a little trivia to take home with you from Alabama. Here you go. And you guys might already know this part. Did you know Alabama is the birthplace of artists like Nat King Cole and Opry members Jamie Johnson and Emmylou Harris? Did I mention this is all free trivia? Completely free. The first open-heart surgery was performed in Montgomery, Alabama. Also, the pecan is the state's official nut. Alabama workers built the first rocket that put humans on the moon. And the monarch butterfly is the state's official insect. See what you learn here at the Grand Ole Opry. You know what else is interesting about Alabama? 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We're coming out here, a Nashville-based comedian. He hosts the Public Figures podcast with fellow comedians Dusty Slay and Aaron Weber. And he's a movie star now, everybody. You can see him in the Nate Bargatze movie, The Breadwinner. It's currently in theaters. He told me that he is trash collector number 2 in the movie. Ladies and gentlemen, please welcome Brian Bates.
2: Thank you, everyone. Hope everyone's having a great week. I live here in Nashville. I just had to get my driver's license renewed. In the state of Tennessee, it's every 8 years you have to get your license renewed. So that driver's license photo, kind of important. That's going to be your photo for the next 8 years. I was nervous about this. I wanted to look good for it. I get to the driver testing center. The lady said, "Why are you here?" And I said, "To get my license renewed." And she said, "Go to this kiosk over here." I go over to the kiosk, and I'm entering my information. And without warning, one of those digital ovals pops up. You put your face in with a countdown clock. And it's like 6, 5, 4, and I'm lining my head up. And when it gets about 3, that woman comes behind out of nowhere and goes, "Look up! Look up!" And I'm like, "What?" She goes, "Look up! You have to look up!" And I think she just meant like raise your chin so you're more eye level. But I was afraid to move my head. So I just did like you do at the eye doctor. I just go. And it snapped the picture. And she would not let me do it again. That's my driver's license photo for the next 8 years. For the next 8 years, whenever I'm at a bar, at the airport, anywhere I have to hand ID to a man and prove it's me, I have to give it to him and then do this. Just so they know it's really me. So a little bit about myself. I am 54 years old. My wife last week turned 50. And the crazy thing about us is 4 years ago, we had our first baby. That is the proper response. A bunch of woos, one clap in this whole room. And the rest of you are just like, oh man, that is tough. That is tough. I am sorry to hear that. Hang in there, man. And people have way overreacted why we waited so long to have children. They're like, was it a midlife crisis? Was it a calling from God? And the truth is, we just need a caregiver. It's simple as that. We're getting old. We didn't want to have children when we were really young, because if we live to be old, they'll be old too. We wanted a 50-year head start. Right when she's in the prime of her life, should be starting her own family. We want her taking care of us. All these parents complain about their kids still living at home. We're like, good. We don't see well to drive at night. And we treat her like any other child. We do. I watch how she plays those baby dolls. I'll tell you that. I'll be like, hey, why don't you try putting an adult diaper on this time? See if you can do that. But we're not going to hold her back. She can go to any nursing school in the country she'd like. That'd be perfectly fine. Now, the real reason is my wife and I, we've only been married for 6 years. We both got married very late in life. I was 48. She was 43 when we both got married for the first time. And the crazy thing is we actually dated for a short time 11 years earlier. And it just didn't work out. We went our separate ways. But for some reason now, our friends think that's a romantic story. They're like, oh, did you guys go your separate ways because you knew the timing wasn't right? And that someday God would bring you two back together. And we're like, no. We went our separate ways because we both thought we could do better. We were wrong. We were very wrong. We were still in our 30s then and had hope. And after 11 years of trying to upgrade, we're like, woof, we better put a tourniquet on this. Stop the bleeding. This is the best thing that one of us is going to do. So I finally get married at 48, and then my buddies from church had the nerve to say to me, man, this is when you got to be careful now when you're out there on the road. Because women will find you more appealing. I'm like, what? Like, yeah, man, it's true. It's a turn-on for them. They see that wedding band in your hand. It's a challenge to them. So you got to be careful that you don't fall for temptation. I'm like, you are crazy. I didn't believe them, folks. I did not. But sure enough, I was right. It has not been a problem at all. Not one bit. God has covered me in so much protection. I mean, not tempted at all. He has really looked out for me. Some of you are like, well, you're a comedian. Women like funny guys. Yeah, women like cool funny. They don't like creepy funny. And there's a difference. Every woman here knows the difference. I'll give you an example. Back when I was still single, me and my buddy were talking to these two women after a show. He introduces himself. His last name's Bond. So one of the girls goes, Bond? Like James Bond? He goes, that's right. How about you come back to my place and I'll make you a martini? Shaken, not stirred. She giggled and he was in with her. That's cool funny. So I looked at the other girl and I was like, well, my last name's Bates. Like Norman Bates. Wanna come back to my place and take a shower? You can meet my mom. She did not laugh. Because that's creepy funny. But marriage is going well. It is. Look, guys, when you get married till you're 48, it doesn't even seem real. I got to the point in my life where my only goal was just to someday be able to take my clothes off in front of a woman and she not scream. And we're getting so close. We're working through some stuff, but second half of 2026 is going to be our year. I feel it. I do. You're much more appreciative when you get married late in life. I'll tell you that. I'm much more appreciative. Sometimes I'll just be sitting there watching TV, and I'll just turn and look at her. Out there cutting the grass. I'll say, thank you, Lord, for putting her in my life. Sometimes I'll pause the game and take her some water. Say, thank you, I'm blessed. My wife's learned a lot about me. She knows I don't know how to fix things, and I think she's fine with it. I think she maybe wishes I wasn't quite so proud of it. Other day I came home, she said, where you been? I said, I went to AutoZone to get a headlight. She said, why'd you go away to AutoZone for? I said, because they'll put in the headlight for you. She said, it takes a big man to have to ask another man to put in a headlight for him. I was like, well, it was actually a woman, so. Shame on you for assuming. So like I said, we have a little girl. She's 4 years old, and we're clearly old parents, and we were trying not to let her figure it out, but she caught on pretty fast. Our daughter's first words were, her first sentence was, I think I pulled something. And you young parents, you don't understand the challenges we have as old parents. Like parties, we can never go to a party because we can never find a babysitter. And our young friends are like, well, just let her stay with the grandparents. Yeah, okay, sure. We'll just drop her off at Harper Thiel Cemetery, and I'm sure they won't mind. Now, my mom's still alive, but we ain't letting her stay with her. My mom's 82. We're not letting her stay with her. My mom's got some old school remedies. Put a piece of parsley between her butt cheeks to cure the hiccups. Like, no, we're not doing that. We are not doing that. So if we go to a party, we just take her with us. And look, there's two groups of people show up at everything early. Old people and people with small kids. And we are both. So if your party starts at 7, we're getting there at 4. We go to bed at 8, so we're not getting there fashionably late. All right, guys, I'm Brian Bass. Thank y'all so much. Enjoy the rest of the show. Thank you.
1: More time for Brian Bates, everybody. Well, let's take a moment to look back at some significant events that occurred this week in the Opry's 100-year history. During this week, in 1924, Opry member George Morgan was born. This same week, in 1959, his daughter, Lori Morgan, was born. She was just with us the other night here at the Grand Ole Opry. In 1940, Republic Pictures released a feature-length film called The Grand Ole Opry, starring the Opry's founder, George D. Hay, as well as Uncle Dave Macon and Roy Acuff. In 1955, Patsy Cline would make her first appearance on the Grand Ole Opry. And in 2007, Lady A made their Grand Ole Opry debut. It'd be another 14 years before they would become members. But they're going to be back with us this Tuesday, July 28th. So come back and see us, everybody. This look back is brought to you by Durango, a proud partner of Opry 100. 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She was born in Sydney, Australia. Her hit singles are There Is No Arizona, When I Think About Angels, and more. She's written for artists like Leanne Rimes and Martina McBride, and her latest album is Gypsum. Ladies and gentlemen, please welcome Jamie O'Neill. Hey y'all, how you doing tonight?

about this band up here? Are they not incredible? Thank you guys for doing such a great job for everybody every single time. Well, like Kelly said, I've got a brand new album out, and I'm super excited to finally get some new music out there for you guys, and hope you get to listen to some of it on wherever you listen to music. Maybe it's still CDs in your car. Who knows? That's a great thing. But this one is one of the brand new songs. This one is called Slippery Slope.

0: y'all so much. Well, I'm always honored to have my family up here with me, my husband over here, in the very uncomfortable cowboy boots, but he does it to himself every time. Squashes his feet into a two-size.
1: They look good on the Opry stage, Georgia.
0: Right. And of course, he's got the fabulous 1970s hair that he's had his entire life, right, Ron?
1: Since about 1978, I guess, yeah.
0: Mr. Rodney Good on vocals and guitar, y'all. Give it up. And this next song is one that's really special to me because I wrote it when my little girl, who's right here, Miss Aaliyah Good, who is 23 now, when she was a new baby, and I was like driving my co-writers crazy because every write that I went into, I'm like, I've got to write a song about motherhood. I want to write a song about that feeling about mothers and daughters and a tribute to mothers and daughters everywhere. And so I wrote this song, and tonight, and on my album in 2020, I put it out too as a duet with my baby girl, Aaliyah. So I'm always more excited to sing with her than anybody else. This one is for you, Aaliyah, and this one is for all the moms and grandmothers and daughters out there. This one is called Somebody's Hero.

thank you, Grant, all I bring. God bless y'all. One more time for Jamie O'Neill, everybody. Well, this is the Grand Ole Opry presented by Humana. We are airing live on WSM Radio all around the world from Nashville, Tennessee. Humana listens to what is most important to you and your health, and then they deliver personalized benefits and care. Better care begins with listening. Humana, a more human way to health care. Right now, Humana is proud to celebrate special moments in the lives of Opry fans here with us in the Opry House tonight. And we have some people who are celebrating. We want to say hello to Ashley and Greg from Ontario, Canada. They were here celebrating Ashley's birthday. They were here with us up on the stage earlier tonight. So happy birthday to Ashley. We want to say hello to Ashley and Rod from Louisiana, celebrating their honeymoon. Oh, all right. And first time to Nashville. Well, congratulations, y'all. We have a birthday here. This is from, happy birthday to Lyle from Gilman, Minnesota. First time here. Good way to spend a birthday at the Grand Ole Opry. And then we have Bob and Deborah Hafernick. They're here celebrating their 26th wedding anniversary. That's amazing. Happy anniversary. David and Joe Niffin from Joshua, Texas are here. And David and Joe are celebrating 50 years of marriage. Wow. That is a mighty long time. 50 years in a row. Wow, that is awesome. Well, if we could have our crew bring the house lights up, Humana and the Grand Ole Opry would like to take a moment to acknowledge all of our active and veteran military members in the audience tonight. If you're able, could you stand for us, please? Thank you for your service, and thank you for being here at the Grand Ole Opry. Humana is proud to be the presenting sponsor of the Grand Ole Opry. To learn more about Humana and the many health plans they can offer you, you can visit humana.com. Well, he's coming out here. You saw him earlier in the show. He's regarded as the most recorded.

Well, thank you, folks. Welcome to Opry 100. I have a song tonight about a young guy. The love of his life just walked out on him. He's so devastated that all he wants to do now is take a ride on a train. This is called Memories to Burn.

Thank you so much. It's such a pleasure to be on this stage with the amazing Opry staff, band, and singers. Yes. They're doing 5 shows a week, y'all. Every show's different. These dogs can hunt, I'm telling you. No, it's so great to be here tonight. And the song I just did is from my newest album. It's a bluegrass album. It's called Breaking New Ground. And I could not believe it. I've got duets with Rhonda Vincent, Kathy Mattea, Jeannie Seeley, Alicia Nugent, Sandra Lee, and Lainey Smallwood. And I'm really proud of it. Check us out on charliemccoy.com. Now, for most of my career, 65 years, I'm a studio musician. We go and play on people's records. If you need a harmonica on your record, I'm for sale. Years ago, I was called by the great Steve Dorff, who is an amazing, amazing songwriter, to come out to L.A. and play on the soundtrack of what we used to call a spaghetti western. You know what I mean? It's like a western movie, but it's like a spoof. And he did this movie called Rustler's Rhapsody, and it was crazy, you know. But in this song, in this movie, there was this amazing song, and it became a huge hit for the artist Gary Morris. And I want to play you this right now, the great Steve Dorff song, Lasso the Moon.

1965, a recording with Johnny Cash. And this song he was doing, I had only ever heard it as a fiddle song. And it had lyrics to it. I couldn't believe it. And they were singing along, and he walks over to me and he says, "Can you play a solo on this?" And I'm thinking, this is a fiddle song. But we're taught here to say yes and figure it out. So I said, okay. And I'm thinking, what am I going to do? So I came up with this little idea, and we recorded the song. After the session, he walked over to me. "Can you show me how to do that?" So I did. I showed him what I did, and I gave him the two harmonicas. So anyway, after it was all over, I'm thinking, I got to learn this song. This is fun. So, okay, folks, we're going to close it out tonight. I want you to come with us and take a ride on the Orange Blossom Special.

0: Ladies and gentlemen, Charlie McCoy. That is the sound of a standing ovation as we close out the show. This has been the Grand Ole Opry presented by Humana. Good night from Nashville.
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Star, Country Music Hall of Famer, Ricky Skaggs, and Country Boy. My name is David Reed. This is WSM at Night from the Simply Superior Studios inside the Springer Mountain Farms Hiccup House, just across the plaza from the Grand Ole Opry, where a bunch of fine folks are falling out after another great Tuesday night show. On this day, back in 1972, 54 years ago today, Hank Williams Jr., Bo Cephas, would score his very first number one on the country charts with a song that I keep telling you guys, if you're looking for lyrics to pull from a country song that will make your woman go woo, this is one of them. This is his very first number one from this day in 1972. It's Hank Jr. and 11 Roses.

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That's the storyteller, Tom T. Hall, in the year Clayton Delaney died. My name is David Reed. This is WSM at Night. That's another one of my favorite Tom T. Hall songs because it reminds me a lot of my childhood. I'm kind of a little bit of an old soul. From the time I was about 4 years old until I was 14, we lived around my grandmother's house, and across the street was a fellow named Jesse Lee Quirk. He was 70 years old, it seems, since the day that I met him, but from 4 years old to 14 years old, he was my best friend, and that's where I spent my morning, sometimes waiting on the school bus to come pick me up, or after I got off that school bus in the afternoon, was just hanging out on Mr. Quirk's front porch and listening to him tell tales and listening to 650 WSM on the radio back in the day. So that song resonates with me, and maybe that's why I'm a little bit nostalgic. That's why I take the long way home sometimes, going to or from work. And the other day I was taking the long way home, and I drove past the house of one of our grand old Lumpy stars, Miss Jeannie Seeley. And it really put her on my mind and heart again. And we sure do miss her around here. And I know you're probably missing her too. So I thought we'd hear from Miss Jeannie tonight. Here she is with Don't Touch Me.

0: That's Donna Fargo and Funny Face, follow-up to The Happiest Girl in the Whole USA. Both number ones for Donna Fargo back in 1972. In fact, we just heard a string of number ones from 1972. Farron Young's It's 4 in the Morning, and of course, the number one song on this day in 1972, Hank Williams Jr.'s very first number one, 11 Roses. My name is David Reed. This is WSM at Night. That was intentional because a little bit later on, I'm going to share with you something else that happened on this day back in 1972 that forever changed the lives of hundreds of thousands, if not millions of people, and it surely changed the face of Music City, USA. I got that for you coming up. Also, got to your nightly Whitley on the way as well. That is next.
1: 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From the Springer Mountain Farms Weather Center, here's your first alert forecast.
2: The heat and the humidity continue across the mid-state. I'm WSMV4 First Alert Chief Meteorologist Lisa Spencer. Tonight, warm and muggy, our low in the upper 70s. Partly cloudy sky tomorrow, some isolated thunderstorms, and you know that heat and humidity is with us. An afternoon high, 99, but it's going to feel like well over 100 degrees. We'll repeat that again on Thursday, but some of those storms could be severe.

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1: We brought along a young feller who hails from down Texas way and who recently became a regular member of the Grand Ole Opry cast, Mr. George Jones. 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

That is one of the most passive-aggressive ways to say, hey, are you cheating on me? And I love every line of that song. That's a great Charlie Pride, and does my ring hurt your finger? My name is David Reed. This is WSM at Night. Time for your nightly Whitley. So let's go back to 1984. This is the title track to the EP, Hard Act to Follow. Keith Whitley for you on WSM at Night.

That's the fellas from the Nitty Gritty Dirt Band. That Jerry Jeff Walker pin tune, Mr. Bojangles. My name is David Reed. This is WSM and Night. Thank you for joining me on this Tuesday night. Got a call from my buddy Brian up in Missouri. He's one of those hardworking men and women out suffocating in this massive heat wave that has just engulfed the southern United States and lots of the Midwest for this week and hopefully this week only. He's one of the reasons I say if you stop by your gas station as you're filling up, run in there and grab some cold bottles of water, some cold Gatorades, and you see those folks out there laboring in this heat and in the sun, and just share a cold drink with them, letting them that you appreciate all that they do. And he wanted to hear a song tonight by Cousin Jerry. So anytime I can play some Jerry Reed, you know I'm going to do it, Brian. Here he is with Smell the Flowers.

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5: NBC News Radio, I'm Scott Carr. NBC News is projecting U.S. Senator John Hickenlooper will win the Democratic Senate primary in Colorado, fending off a challenge from progressive state Senator Julie Gonzalez. Polls have now closed there. Elsewhere, 15-term Democratic Congresswoman Diana DeGette is facing a stiff challenge from socialist Malat Kiros. The U.S. Supreme Court has rejected President Trump's effort to limit birthright citizenship, rejecting an executive order Trump signed on his first day back in office that looked to restrict the right to children while at least one parent is a citizen or has permanent legal status. Two of the three games in today's World Cup round of 32 are final. Norway beat Ivory Coast 2-1 in Arlington, Texas. France defeated Sweden in New Jersey 3-0.

0: Mexico's facing off against Ecuador tonight in Mexico City. Scott Carr, NBC News Radio.
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Yeah, I don't even have to know who that other woman is to know that she ain't woman enough to take Loretta Lynn's man. My name is David Reed. This is WSM at Night. So thankful that you're joining me on this Tuesday night. Hey, make plans to join us tomorrow morning at 5 a.m. for some of your favorite modern and legendary bluegrass tunes. It's WSM's Bluegrass Breakfast every Monday through Friday at 5 a.m. Now for one full hour. It's part of a complete breakfast, and it's brought to you by our friends at Purnell's Old Folks Country Sausage. You get great classic bluegrass tunes like this one from Flat and Scruggs. It's Nashville.

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0: That's Buck and the Buckaroos and Think of Me. Welcome into WSM at Night. My name is David Reed. So grateful that you're joining me on this Tuesday night. On this day, back in 1972, it was a big, big day in Music City and a day that would impact my life. Even though I wasn't born just quite yet, it still impacts my day, my life to this very day. See, it was on June the 30th of 1972 that Opryland USA theme park opened right here on the banks of the Cumberland River. So much of my childhood was spent at that park and so many great memories I still relive to this day, especially every day when I drive into work down the through the Opry Mills parking lot. I remember making that turn right before Bass Pro Shops. That's where you made that little slight left as you come into the main parking lot. It was like opening up the gates of heaven for a child. And every year we would make our yearly pilgrimage to Opryland, and it was just a glorious, glorious place. I miss it so much to this day. A little trivia question for you, though. Do you know the last song that was played at Opryland USA the night that it closed? Well, coming up after the break, you will know that song and you will hear that song. If you know me, I'll give you a hint. It's my second favorite song of all time.
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7: 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What do you say, boy?
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As you know, I rode a freight train north to Detroit City. And after all these years, I find I've just been wasting my time. So I just think I'll take

That is grand old Opry star Bobby Bear with his monster hit Detroit City. My name is David Reed. This is WSM at Tonight, and I hit you with a little bit of trivia a little bit earlier, because on this day in 1972, Opryland USA was opened to the world, and overnight it changed the complexion of tourism in Music City. No longer were folks coming from all around the country just to take in one night at the Grand Ole Opry on a Saturday night. They were now staying for multiple days and taking in everything that Opryland USA had to offer. I asked you what the final song ever played at Opryland USA was, and it happened on December 31st of 1997 over on the stages there at the Martin Guitars Country and Bluegrass Theater. Song that's my second favorite of all time, written by the great Boudlow and Felice Bryant, about a little rocky outcrop high atop Thunderhead Mountain in the Smoky Mountains National Park. Of course, I'm talking about the one and only Rocky Top.

0: That's Charlie Rich, just rolling with the flow. I hope you are rolling with the flow despite all of this heat that is just suffocating the country. Another hot one here in Tennessee today, 99 degrees, going to be that way again tomorrow. It's warm, but I hope that you're headed to town to take in all of the July 4th festivities here in Music City as we celebrate the 250th birthday of America. And you can do so with us here at Opry Entertainment Group. 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
2: More heat and humidity in the forecast. I'm WSMB4 First Alert Chief Meteorologist Lisa Spencer. Through morning, warm and muggy with our low in the upper 70s. Another hot day on Wednesday, partly cloudy, a few isolated thundershowers, high topping out in the upper 90s. Thursday, a few scattered showers and thunderstorms. Some of those could be strong, but still very hot and humid, a high in the upper 90s.

That is Grand Ole Opry star Hawkshaw Hawkins. There's no mistaking that beautiful voice there. His lone number one hit of his career that was cut way too short back in 1963. That's Lonesome 77203. My name is David Reed. This is WSM at Night, carrying you all the way up until 11:30 tonight. That's when we will return to the golden era of the Grand Ole Opry, some of the biggest stars that ever walked across that Ryman stage in the 50s and 60s. You will hear from them from 11:30 until midnight. But in the meantime, still got plenty of great classic country music on the way for you, like this one right here from Tanya Tucker. Let's all go take a trip down to Texas and do that San Antonio stroll.

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That is the Rhinestone Cowboy, Glenn Campbell in Galveston. My name is David Reed. This is WSM and Night, and that song got me wondering what the weather was like in Galveston today. 89 degrees and plenty of sunshine. Going to be that same way tomorrow, and that definitely makes me wish I was on the beach there in Galveston just taking in those sea winds and maybe strolling on over to get a bite to eat at Miller's Seawall Grill there. If you're ever down in Galveston, I'm telling you, Miller's Seawall Grill has the best gumbo I've ever had in my entire life. I am not kidding you. The best gumbo in the country is not in Louisiana. It is in Galveston, Texas at Miller's Seawall Grill. 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
5: NBC News Radio, I'm Scott Carr. U.S. Senator John Hickenlooper of Colorado will win the Democratic Senate primary in that state. That's from an NBC News projection. Hickenlooper fended off a challenge from progressive state senator Julia Gonzalez. Elsewhere, Phil Weiser is projected to win the Democratic primary for Colorado governor. It's projected the state attorney general will defeat Democratic Senator Michael Bennett. The U.S. Supreme Court has rejected President Trump's attempt to end birthright citizenship in the U.S. by executive order. In another ruling Tuesday, the justices also upheld state bans on transgender athletes in women and girls sports. The death toll in Venezuela has climbed to more than 1,700 following last week's powerful earthquakes. And the effort to find more survivors continues, though rescuers say they're pulling out more bodies. The number of missing stands in the tens of thousands. Scott Carr, NBC News Radio.
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Ah, that is the soulful voice of that young man from RFD 30529 down in Georgia. That is Grand Ole Opry star T. Graham Brown, and I tell it like it used to be. So do I, and sometimes if I can't remember, I just make it up. My name is David Reed. This is WSM at Night. T. going to be a part of a big Wednesday night Opry show alongside fellow Opry members Rhonda Vincent, Gary Mule Deer, and Crystal Gale, plus Bryce Leatherwood is here, the often heard and Opry Next Stage artist Willow Avalon. 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Tomorrow night, beginning at 7 p.m. Central. How about some Conway for you now? This great song written by Harlan Howard. I don't know a thing about love. Again, me too. Me too, Conway.

0: That is the first lady of country music, Tammy Wynette, in apartment number 9. My name is David Reed. This is WSM at Night. 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

can see his smiling face every time I hear that beautiful voice. That's Grand Ole Opry star Porter Wagoner in Fool Like Me. My name is David Reed. This is WSM at Night. Tomorrow night, immediately following the Grand Ole Opry, it's another Waylon Wednesday right here on WSM at Night, playing Waylon and all of the Outlaws all night long. Thought I'd go ahead and give you a little taste of what you're going to hear tomorrow. This is the latest single from Waylon Jennings. It's off the project of the same name, due out on November the 13th. This is Waylon with Glenn Campbell on guitar. So if you're standing up, you might want to sit down for this one. And again, if you're driving, hands at 10 and 2 and be easy on that accelerator, because this is a speeding ticket waiting to happen. It's Waylon and Glenn Campbell and Diamonds.

That is Mel Tillis, Grand Ole Opry star at Neon Rose. My name is David Reed. This has been WSM at Night. Thank you for spending the night with me here on WSM Radio. About to turn you over to the golden era of the Grand Ole Opry. Some of the biggest stars from the 50s and 60s. You'll hear from them from 11:30 until midnight. You'll next hear from me tomorrow night during the intermission show for the Wednesday night Opry. Then immediately following the Grand Ole Opry on WSM, it's a Waylon Wednesday. Waylon and all of the Outlaws all night to tomorrow night. 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I'd love to hear from you, hear what you want to hear on a Waylon Wednesday, and also you can find me across all social media platforms at David Reed Radio. Until then, that means it's time for Willie to play me on home. Turn out.

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I didn't keep it, wasn't trying. 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I broke her heart so many times, had to have my party wine. 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
1: More heat and humidity in the forecast. I'm WSMB4 First Alert Chief Meteorologist Lisa Spencer. Through morning, warm and muggy with our low in the upper 70s. Another hot day on Wednesday, partly cloudy, a few isolated thundershowers, high topping out in the upper 90s. Thursday, a few scattered showers and thunderstorms. Some of those could be strong, but still very hot and humid, a high in the upper 90s.
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2: Hi, everybody. This is Art Devine on stage at the Grand Ole Opry House in Nashville, Tennessee. You're about to hear from some of the top stars of the world-famous Grand Ole Opry. Ernest Tubb, Jack Green, and the rest of the Texas Troubadours, Miss Loretta Lynn, and Billy Walker. And now singing Thanks a Lot, here's Ernest Tubb.

Thank you very much. It's time for some square dancing on our Grand Ole Opry. That means it's time for the Crook Brothers with one called the Arkansas Traveler. And all of our square dancers over there, Ben Smathers and the North Carolina Cloggers, going to kick up the heels a little bit. Let's give them

thank you. That was a lot of fun there. Thank you. The Crook Brothers, one of our oldest bands here at our Grand Ole Opry. We're always proud to have on our show. Thanks to our square dancers, too. Right now, though, we're happy to introduce a young man to answer a lot of requests. He's a new DACA recording star, so let's welcome to sing the last letter and field many requests, Jack Green. How about it, huh?

0: Ernest, don't you and Loretta have a hit song out as a duet?
1: We sure do, Dave. We recorded Fedeca, and we promised some folks that we'd try to sing it tonight. I don't know whether we'd know it or not, but we'll try anything one time if the folks will give Loretta a nice hand. We'll get her back out here and see if she can help me do Mr. and Mrs. Used to Be. Loretta, are you ready?

Let's welcome Billy Walker. How about that? Thank you very much, Ernest. Here's a little song that we'd like to dedicate to all the folks that have problems tonight called Circumstances.

Oh, that was all right. Billy Walker, thank you. Troubadours, if you'll get situated over there. We noticed in the mail we had a few requests from one of my real old favorites, going back to about 1947 or 8. One called Dear Judge. Leon?

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4: NBC News Radio, I'm Scott Carr. U.S. Senator John Hickenlooper of Colorado will win the Democratic Senate primary in that state. That's from an NBC News projection. Hickenlooper fended off a challenge from progressive state Senator Julia Gonzalez. Elsewhere, Phil Weiser is projected to win the Democratic primary for Colorado governor. It's projected the state attorney general will defeat Democratic Senator Michael Bennett. The U.S. Supreme Court has rejected President Trump's attempt to end birthright citizenship in the U.S. by executive order. In another ruling Tuesday, the justices also upheld state bans on transgender athletes in women and girls sports. The death toll in Venezuela has climbed to more than 1,700 following last week's powerful earthquakes. And the effort to find more survivors continues, though rescuers say they're pulling out more bodies. The number of missing stands in the tens of thousands. Scott Carr, NBC News Radio.
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Reba on the Radio Home of the Opry, WSM Radio. I'm Lexi Carter. Thanks so much for listening. I'll be here with you throughout the overnights, and we'll play some great country music. You can get me a request anytime at WSMRadio.com. I'd love to hear from you. 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

I know where love lives, from the great Hal Ketchum on 650 AM WSM. I'm Lexi Carter, always keeping you company throughout the overnight hours. We call it Late Nights with Lexi here on WSM, and I've got brand new music now from Ashley Cook. This is called Baby Blue.

0: When it rains, it pours. From Grand Ole Opry star Luke Combs here on WSM Radio. I'm Lexi, and speaking of Luke Combs, you can ring in the 4th of July here in Music City at Luke Combs Place, Category 10. 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
5: More heat and humidity in the forecast. I'm WSMB4 First Alert Chief Meteorologist Lisa Spencer. Through morning, warm and muggy with our low in the upper 70s. Another hot day on Wednesday, partly cloudy, a few isolated thundershowers, high topping out in the upper 90s. Thursday, a few scattered showers and thunderstorms. Some of those could be strong, but still very hot and humid, a high in the upper 90s.

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0: That song gets me every time. From Kane Brown, that's called Backseat Driver on WSM Radio. Hi, it's Lexi Carter. And coming up on Sunday, another all-new edition of the Air Castle Community Hour, hosted by CMA Award-winning musician Charlie Worsham. It's Sunday night at 7 here on WSM, an incredible hour of music that celebrates all of the vibrant and diverse creative spirits that reside in and around Nashville. Why it's Music City. And we'll share that with you on the Air Castle Community Hour, hosted by Charlie Worsham. 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
2: For the love of Tennessee at dawn. 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
3: When you're high, you feel different. You think different, you talk different, you draw different, you listen to music different, but you probably knew that. Problem is, you also drive.

0: And the High Court upheld Idaho's and West Virginia's bans on transgender athletes in girls and women's sports. Democratic Socialist Melat Kyros is the projected winner over Democratic Representative Diana DeGette for a Denver-based House seat, the third time a Democratic Socialist has scored an upset in a competitive House primary this cycle. The Democratic contest for the Denver-based seat comes on the heels of New York's congressional races last week, where two Democratic Socialists won House primaries. The favorites came away with wins in another edition of the World Cup knockout round. Norway took down Ivory Coast 2-1. France dominated Sweden 3-0, and Mexico used a home crowd advantage to blank Ecuador 2-0. Tammy Trujillo, NBC News Radio.
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Fried from Zach Brown. That's such a summertime song, especially here in the South, right? I'm Lexi Carter, and we just got into another hour of country music. Got Dwight Yoakam, Charlie Pride, and Lori Morgan all coming up. 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
2: 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Welcome to the Grand Ole Opry. 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

0: That's the latest from Parker McCollum by request on WSM Radio. I'm Lexi Carter, and hard to believe it's the first day of July already. June was the fastest month of the year so far, I think. And isn't that just the way? When summertime hits, we're so much busier that time really does fly. But coming up on Friday, hit the road with WSM for American Road Trip Radio. 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
6: 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NBC News projects U.S. Senator John Hickenlooper will win the Democratic Senate primary in Colorado, while 15-term Democratic Congresswoman Diana DeGette has been unseated by Socialist Milot Kyros. In the governor's primary, it appears Democratic Senator Michael Bennett has lost to the state's Attorney General, Phil Weiser. The Supreme Court waited until the last day of its current term to release some major decisions. The court rejected President Trump's effort to limit birthright citizenship while upholding Idaho and West Virginia's bans on transgender athletes and girls in women's sports. The number of job openings held steady in May. The Labor Department says the number of job openings increased in wholesale trade, while health care and social assistance saw the biggest declines. Minions and Monsters is looking to get off to a banana start at the box office over the holiday weekend. The seventh installment in the Despicable Me franchise is projected to make $80 million.

Kirsten Dunst song. That ain't no way to go on WSM Radio. Hey, it's Lexi Carter. 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We call it Late Nights with Lexi. And so excited because Carrie Underwood will be back at the Grand Ole Opry for two nights in August. And she'll do two shows each night. So you've got plenty of chances to see Carrie Underwood back at the Opry. 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

0: 650 AM WSM. 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
2: 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I didn't do anything to make you laugh. I'll just put my pants on and get on with the show now.
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0: We'll never get tired of hearing that one. What a voice she has. Susie Boggess and Someday Soon on WSM Radio. It's Lexi Carter. The 4th of July is right here. And we're celebrating America's 250th birthday with Opry Entertainment Group. 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
1: From the Springer Mountain Farms Weather Center, here's your first alert forecast.
12: More heat and humidity in the forecast. I'm WSMB4 First Alert Chief Meteorologist Lisa Spencer. Through morning, warm and muggy with our low in the upper 70s. Another hot day on Wednesday, partly cloudy, a few isolated thundershowers, high topping out in the upper 90s. Thursday, a few scattered showers and thunderstorms. Some of those could be strong, but still very hot and humid, a high in the upper 90s.

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1: Now we introduce our guest act for this evening on the Grand Ole Opry, Bill Monroe and his Bluegrass Boys from up in dear old Kentucky. And the number's a hot one, the New Skinner Blues. 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

Every once in a while. Taking you back to the 90s at Black Hawk on WSM, the radio home of the Grand Ole Opry. I'm Lexi Carter. Hope you're doing well tonight. Would love to hear from you. If you want to make a request or just say hey, let me know where you're listening from. I got a great email from friends listening in Sweden just yesterday. So thanks, as always, for sending me a message and for listening to WSM, the radio home of the Grand Ole Opry. Here's Jordan Davis.

0: Pretty cool, right? Keith Urban and Summer Breeze. That's his take on the Yacht Rock classic, of course. Love the term Yacht Rock. It just makes me laugh. But he has an entire album of songs just like that that came out earlier this summer, and it is just great, great summertime music. From Grand Ole Opry star Keith Urban here on WSM. 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
4: NBC News Radio, I'm Tammy Trujillo. Democratic Socialist Milot Quiros is the projected winner over 15-term Democratic Representative Diana DeGette for a U.S. House seat in Colorado, marking the third time a Democratic Socialist has scored an upset in a competitive House primary this cycle. In New York's congressional races last week, two Democratic Socialists won House primaries. InfoWars is returning Thursday, but without Alex Jones. The conspiracy show host was sued in 2018 after claiming the 2012 Sandy Hook school shooting was a hoax. He was ordered to pay over $1 billion. Jones went bankrupt and his popular show was sold at auction to the satirical newspaper The Onion, famous for its funny headlines. The Mega Millions jackpot is rolling over again. There was no grand prize winner on Tuesday night, so the next drawing on Friday will be worth at least $542 million. The cash option on that works out to about $200.

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Coming up, Miranda Lambert, Dierks Bentley, Johnny Cash, and more. First, here's Opry star Luke Combs.

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1: I'm Ronald Reagan. 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

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Hey, it's Lexi Carter. 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

0: We are in the dog days of summer now with heat indexes over 100 here in the South. It's crazy. I hope you're finding a way to stay cool. This is 650 AM WSM, and I'm Lexi Carter. 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
3: More heat and humidity in the forecast. I'm WSNB4 First Alert Chief Meteorologist Lisa Spencer. Through morning, warm and muggy with our low in the upper 70s. Another hot day on Wednesday, partly cloudy, a few isolated thundershowers, high topping out in the upper 90s. Thursday, a few scattered showers and thunderstorms. Some of those could be strong, but still very hot and humid, a high in the upper 90s.

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2: 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I'm Mike Terry. I'll be your host here this evening.
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We've got them all here at WSM Radio. Lori Morgan's a member of the Grand Ole Opry, and so is Ashley McBride. Here's the latest from Ashley. This is called What If We Don't?

0: Eric Church on WSM Radio. 4th of July coming up before you know it. Friday, of course, is the third. Most people are celebrating or have the day off Friday. But WSM and Charlie Maddow's going to be out in Cross Plains, Tennessee from 7 a.m. till 10 a.m. at the Thomas Drugstore. 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
7: NBC News Radio, I'm Mark Mayfield. House Speaker Mike Johnson is very disappointed with the Supreme Court's ruling to uphold birthright citizenship. His comments come after the High Court found the 14th Amendment guarantees automatic citizenship for nearly all children who are born on U.S. soil. The FDA will allow Zyn nicotine pouches to be marketed with a modified risk claim. Tammy Trujillo explains.
8: Zyn pouches contain nicotine but not tobacco. They've been authorized for sale in the U.S. since January of 2025. The FDA now is allowing the company to market Zyn's 10 flavors with the claim that, quote, using Zyn instead of cigarettes puts you at a lower risk of mouth cancer, emphysema, and chronic bronchitis. These are the first nicotine pouches that will be allowed to be marketed with a modified risk claim. I'm Tammy Trujillo.
7: And music streamer Tidal is going to start labeling music that's wholly or substantially created using AI. Mark Mayfield, NBC News Radio.
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0: Grand Ole Opry star and country music legend, Trisha Yearwood, here on the radio home of the Opry, WSM. I'm Lexi Carter. Got some new music for you now from Kojo, Cody Johnson. And it's a rocker, or a banger, as the kids would say. New from Cody Johnson. 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
1: He's a ranch hand in a pinch, man. Hotter than the red on the cattle brand. Cause she's a gold digger with a quick trigger. 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

always one great country song after another. James Otto, Taking You Back. It was that one big hit for him, but he's still writing songs and making music, and he will soon be heading out on tour with the Mavericks. He and Emily West will be sharing the vocal duties while the rest of the band members from the Mavericks perform these songs live on tour. So find out if they're coming to a city near you. I'm Lexi Carter, keeping you company through these late night and early morning hours in Music City and around the world, too, at WSMRadio.com. Here's Lady A.

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0: New from Tim McGraw, just in time for 4th of July. That's called Song for America on WSM Radio. 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
4: More heat and humidity in the forecast. I'm WSNB4 First Alert Chief Meteorologist Lisa Spencer. Through morning, warm and muggy with our low in the upper 70s. Another hot day on Wednesday, partly cloudy, a few isolated thundershowers, high topping out in the upper 90s. Thursday, a few scattered showers and thunderstorms. Some of those could be strong, but still very hot and humid, a high in the upper 90s.

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2: 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I called a voice coach, and I said, can you do anything at all for my voice? He said, yes, ma'am, I think we can.
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Some healing thoughts and vibes and prayers going out to Radney as he recovers from a hospitalization. He recently shared about this on social media, has had to postpone or reschedule some shows, but he does expect to be back at it sooner than later. So glad to hear that. Take care of yourselves out there. Just life is short. Make it sweet. Make sure you're caring for your body and your health, mentally and physically. Lexi with you here on WSM. This is Chase Beckham with every

0: WSM Radio, playing the best country music for you. And coming up next, we have got Bluegrass for a whole hour. 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It is brought to you by our friends at Purnell's Old Folks Country Sausage, and it is called the Bluegrass Breakfast. And it used to be 30 minutes. Now you get a whole hour of just Bluegrass to start your day. Billy Strings coming up, Tim O'Brien, Patti Loveless, Dale Ann Bradley, Amanda Cook, the Stanley Brothers, and more coming up with the Bluegrass Breakfast next. Have a great day.
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5: Zach Bennett, and this is today's Pure American Country Radio Minute. This week, we're tipping our hats to songs that honor the red, white, and blue. And Aaron Tippin delivered a big one in 2001 with Where the Stars and Stripes and the Eagle Fly. It was recorded just before the September 11th attacks, but released shortly after and quickly became one of the most played songs in the country. Aaron said it was his personal pledge of loyalty to the country he loves, and all proceeds from the single went to the American Red Cross. It hit the top five on the country chart, and the video, which was filmed at Ground Zero in New York, became one of the most powerful visuals in early 2000s country music. Aaron Tippin has always stood for working class pride and American grit, and this song put it all into one flag-waving, fist-pumping chorus. I'm Zach Bennett, and that's today's Pure American Country Radio Minute.
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1: Nashville. NBC News Radio, I'm Mark Mayfield. President Trump is signaling a new push to end birthright citizenship through Congress after a Supreme Court ruling blocked his executive order on the issue. In a Truth Social post Tuesday, Trump said the 6-3 decision upholding birthright citizenship was too bad for our country. The number of job openings held steady in May. Matt Mattinson has details.
2: The Labor Department says 7.6 million jobs were

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13: From the Springer Mountain Farms Weather Center, here's your first alert forecast.
14: More heat and humidity in the forecast. I'm WSMB4 First Alert Chief Meteorologist Lisa Spencer. Through morning, warm and muggy with our low in the upper 70s. Another hot day on Wednesday, partly cloudy, a few isolated thundershowers, high topping out in the upper 90s. Thursday, a few scattered showers and thunderstorms. Some of those could be strong, but still very hot and humid, a high in the upper 90s.

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0: Or the fate of U.S.-Iran talks expected to take place today in Qatar appears to be up in the air. President Trump posted on Truth Social that Iran had requested a meeting following the latest round of tit-for-tat attacks in the region. Iran's foreign ministry was quick to deny that any high-level talks were planned, but said it was sending a delegation to Doha to discuss the unfreezing of Iranian funds. President Trump is indicating plans to use Congress to end birthright citizenship. The president floated the idea in a Truth Social post on Tuesday after the Supreme Court ruled 6-3 against his executive order to restrict the policy. The Mega Millions jackpot is rolling over again. More from Mark Mayfield.
1: There was no grand prize winner on Tuesday night, so the next drawing on Friday will be worth at least $542 million.
0: Michael Kastner, NBC News Radio.
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4: I'm WSMV for First Alert meteorologist Stefano DiPietro. It's another hot one today and very humid this afternoon. Temperatures will be in the mid to the upper 90s, a heat index 105 to 110. Plenty of sunshine most of the day, but we'll keep an eye out for a very isolated shower or thunderstorm this afternoon. Most of us stay dry. 70s overnight tonight. Tomorrow was another First Alert weather day with heat index between 105 to 110. Good sun most of the day, but an isolated shower or thunderstorm is also possible tomorrow afternoon and into our Friday.
5: I think I would like just a little bit less of the good sun and maybe a few more of the good clouds. I don't necessarily want the rain, just maybe a break from the sun. It's already 76 here in Nashville. I'm Charlie Maddox. Good morning. Happy Wednesday, everybody. Going to rewind to the Opry stage, highlight performances from some recent Opry 100 shows, including Kip Moore back in that historic center circle. Music on the way from Clay Walker, Sugarland. And let's kick the 6 o'clock hour off with some Dirks.

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1: I wrote this song kind of looking at the tragedies of life. We didn't have a lot growing up in the household that I was in, but I had a household full of love, and I can't say that. My dad could be a really scary man, but he was a good man too. And I've always had my eyes open as I walk this world, and I notice a lot of people behind the eight ball from the get-go. Because of the home life, because of whatever situation they might be in. So there's a little song about that called Josephine right here. I hope y'all have a great time at the Opry tonight. And

0: Thank you.
1: That is Kip Moore from a recent performance at the Grand Ole Opry. You know, I've always been a fan of Kip, but getting to work the Opry with him, and we did a really cool event in Studio A after the show, I walked away even a bigger fan. So new album is so, so good, and Josephine is featured on it. Tonight at the Opry, Willow Avalon. 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Excited to have Willow back on the stage. The Often Heard will make their Grand Ole Opry debut tonight. If you love bluegrass and acoustic music, they are fantastic. Opry stars T. Graham Brown, Gary Muledeer, Rhonda Vincent, and Crystal Gale back on the Opry stage. 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

0: Cowboy songs. That's George Burge on America's Country Station, WSM. Heard from Trisha before that. Man, what a fun night at Ryman Auditorium last night. It was week number 3 of the 6-week Springer Mountain Farms Bluegrass Night Series. Sister Sadie opening the show, playing a full set at the Ryman Auditorium for the first time as a band. They played the Ryman Matinee Opry show during CMA Fest, but that was just 3 songs. They got a much longer set last night and just got a huge standing ovation, and so tickled for them. It was such a great night. And then Sam Bush headlining, and my goodness, for as many times as Sam has joined us in studio or I've seen him at the Opry, it's my first time seeing Sam do a full show, and it's everything you want it to be. I mean, the musicianship is just out of this world, but Sam is just such a great storyteller. Emmy Lou Harris joined him for a couple of songs. They reminisced back on the early days of the Ryman renovation and pre-renovation, when it was just about condemned, right? And that Emmy Lou Live album, by many thinking it probably saved that building. And that was just so great. And Jerry Douglas came out. It was just such a special night. So hope you got to be a part of it. Sierra Hull will be there next Tuesday. And you can get tickets for all the remaining Bluegrass Night shows at Ryman.com.
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5: 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Dozens of new Tennessee laws officially take effect today. Now, if you are going out with friends this holiday weekend, 2 new laws could affect you. First, we know bars and restaurants that serve alcohol are now required to have drink spiking test kits available for customers. Tennessee is also making it intentionally spiking someone's drink a Class D felony now, with much tougher penalties. And if you are under 21, there are new consequences for illegally buying vape, tobacco, and other nicotine products. Depending on your age, it could mean community service, a court-ordered education program, and fines. Now, both of these new laws are aimed at improving safety across Tennessee. Cooling centers are open across the mid-state as we are facing feels-like temperatures today in the triple digits. Yeah, just brace yourself, folks. TEMA has an interactive map right now to help you find one of those cooling centers closest to you. If you're not able to get to one of those locations, TEMA reminds you, you can also visit a public library, community center, of course, indoor shopping mall. And public safety officials across Middle Tennessee want people to stay safe on the water. So Operation Dry Water kicked off this week. It is now underway, and it's a nationwide campaign. It's focused on preventing impaired boating and driving. That means you will notice more officers patrolling the water this weekend. Everyone's encouraged, of course, to plan a sober ride before they go. Stay alert, watch for others on the road and on the water. You can follow updates on these stories and the latest on your First Alert forecast. It's all in the WSMV4 News app. From the WSMV4 Newsroom, I'm Holly Thompson.
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6: I'm WSMV4 First Alert meteorologist Stefano DiPietro. It's another hot one today and very humid this afternoon. Temperatures will be in the mid to the upper 90s, a heat index 105 to 110. Plenty of sunshine most of the day, but we'll keep an eye out for a very isolated shower or thunderstorm this afternoon. Most of us stay dry. 70s overnight tonight. Tomorrow was another First Alert weather day with heat index between 105 to 110. Good sun most of the day, but an isolated shower or thunderstorm is also possible tomorrow afternoon and into our Friday.
0: Sun rising here on the Grand Ole Opry Plaza. It's a beautiful morning, but it is warm. 77 in America's Music City. Music from Chris Young. He's an opera star. Hall of Famer George Strait. He's got a car. That's one of my favorites, by the way. But brand new music from Mac Powell to start us off.

0: opera star Chris Young on the radio, home of the Opry WSM. If you haven't heard, Carrie Underwood back on the Opry stage in August. It's a two-night, four-show Carrie Underwood appearance at the Grand Ole Opry. Two on a Friday, two on a Saturday. 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

That is Zach Top. That goes back a few years to 2022 and Love Someone Like Me. If it sounds vaguely familiar, well, first off, I thought it kind of had a Darlin' Family, Andy Griffith Show quality to it. But it was a hit in the 80s for Holly Dunn. Holly Dunn and Radney Foster wrote that. Radney recorded a great version of it as well, and Zach Top covered it back in 2022. This is brand new music from Charles Wesley Godwin and his buddy Luke Combs. Better That Way on WSM.

0: just love that song, Better That Way. That's brand new from Charles Wesley Godwin, featuring Luke Combs. And Charles will start his tour in Fargo, North Dakota on July the 11th, and he'll also be doing some dates in the fall with Casey Musgraves.
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4: NBC News Radio, I'm Michael Kastner. President Trump wants Congress to end birthright citizenship. The president floated the idea in a True Social post on Tuesday after the Supreme Court ruled 6-3 against his executive order to restrict the 14th Amendment. Trump wrote, "We can easily make it up in Congress through legislation." A Medicare pilot plan will now cover the most prescribed GLP-1s. More from Mark Mayfield.
5: The Medicare GLP-1 Bridge Program launches Wednesday, and participants must meet certain criteria like height and weight, and have comorbidities. Copay will set users back $50 per month for a 30-day supply. The program runs through next year.
4: Three ransom notes in the Nancy Guthrie case were reportedly all fake. An FBI source told Reuters Tuesday that after assessing the authenticity of the notes, they determined that none of them were genuine. Michael Kastner, NBC News Radio.
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8: I'm WSMV4 First Alert Meteorologist Stefano DiPietro. It's another hot one today and very humid this afternoon. Temperatures will be in the mid to the upper 90s, a heat index 105 to 110. Plenty of sunshine most of the day, but we'll keep an eye out for a very isolated shower or thunderstorm this afternoon. Most of us stay dry. 70s overnight tonight. Tomorrow was another First Alert weather day with heat index between 105 to 110. Good sun most of the day, but an isolated shower or thunderstorm is also possible tomorrow afternoon and into our Friday.
9: Well, we've got a heat index already. 79 feels like 84 here in America's Music City. Music on the way. Big hit from George Dukas called Lipstick Promises. Hall of Famer Kenny Chesney with a beer in Mexico. And brand new music from soon-to-be Hall of Famer Tim McGraw.

Country Music Hall of Famer Kenny Chesney and a beer in Mexico. Maybe a little early for me, but I guess it is 5 o'clock somewhere, right? This guy is going into the Hall of Fame in October in the medallion ceremony. Brand new music from Tim McGraw. It was written by Tom Douglas and J.T. Harding. And it is a song for America. Tim McGraw on WSM.

0: That is Song for America, brand new from Tim McGraw, written by Tom Douglas and J.T. Harding.
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A rewind to the Opry stage from Tuesday night. That was Angie Kay on America's Country Station. Tonight, Crystal Gayle back on the Opry. Mike Terry will be at the podium, 7 o'clock.

0: Grand Ole Opry star Crystal Gayle back on the Opry stage tonight, along with Opry stars T. Graham Brown, Rhonda Vincent in the Rage, Gary Muledeer, Willow Avalon, who's part of our 2026 Opry Next Stage class, will be there tonight as well. Special guests include Wade Hayes, Bryce Leatherwood, and the often heard making their Grand Ole Opry debut.
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4: Good Wednesday morning. 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Dozens of new Tennessee laws officially take effect today. Now, if you are going out with friends this holiday weekend, two new laws could affect you. First, we know bars and restaurants that serve alcohol are now required to have drink spiking test kits available for customers. Tennessee is also making it intentionally spiking someone's drink a Class D felony now with much tougher penalties. And if you are under 21, there are new consequences for illegally buying vape, tobacco, and other nicotine products. Depending on your age, it could mean community service, a court-ordered education program, and fines. Now, both of these new laws are aimed at improving safety across Tennessee. Cooling centers are open across the mid-state as we are facing feels-like temperatures today in the triple digits. Yeah, just brace yourself, folks. TEMA has an interactive map right now to help you find one of those cooling centers closest to you. If you're not able to get to one of those locations, TEMA reminds you, you can also visit a public library, community center, of course, indoor shopping mall. And public safety officials across Middle Tennessee want people to stay safe on the water. So Operation Dry Water kicked off this week. It is now underway, and it's a nationwide campaign. It's focused on preventing impaired boating and driving. That means you will notice more officers patrolling the water this week. Weekend. Everyone's encouraged, of course, to plan a sober ride before they go. Stay alert, watch for others on the road and on the water. You can follow updates on these stories and the latest on your First Alert forecast. It's all in the WSMV4 News app. From the WSMV4 Newsroom, I'm Holly Thompson.
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6: I'm WSMV4 First Alert Meteorologist Stefano DiPietro. It's another hot one today and very humid this afternoon. Temperatures will be in the mid to the upper 90s, a heat index 105 to 110. Plenty of sunshine most of the day, but we'll keep an eye out for a very isolated shower or thunderstorm this afternoon. Most of us stay dry. 70s overnight tonight. Tomorrow was another First Alert weather day with heat index between 105 to 110. Good sun most of the day, but an isolated shower or thunderstorm is also possible tomorrow afternoon and into our Friday.
0: 81 degrees and feels like 87 already with a lot of sunshine here from our Acuff House studio on the Grand Ole Opry Plaza. I'm Charlie Matos. Music on the way. Brand new music from Charlie Worsham with Lainey Wilson. Josh Ross with new music as well. And Brad Paisley and Keith Urban, they're going to start a band.

Josh Ross. He's an Opry Next Stage alum, and that is Hate How You Look. It's America's Country Station, WSM, a warm Wednesday morning. I'm Charlie Maddox. Brand new music from Charlie Worsham with some help from Lainey Wilson.

0: Charlie Worsham with Lainey Wilson on America's Country Station, WSM, and They Never Do. That's from the new record coming out in, well, if you go to Spotify, 36 days, 15 hours, 10 minutes, and 35 seconds, you can get Once Upon a Second Time Around. Much sooner than that, you can hear Charlie Worsham at the Grand Ole Opry this Friday night.
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1: Oh, I'm sorry. I forgot where I was.

Country Music Hall of Famer Patti Loveless on the radio home of the Grand Ole Opry, WSM. Bluegrass Nights at the Ryman. Last night it was Sister Sadie getting a standing ovation on their first full performance at the Ryman, and Sam Bush headlining with an outstanding set last night. This coming Tuesday, Sierra Ho will be there.

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1: Hello, friend. Al Purnell here, the good sausage man for Purnell's Old Folks Country Sausage.

0: NBC News Radio, I'm Michael Kastner. Voters in Colorado handed U.S. Senator John Hickenlooper a win in Tuesday's Democratic Senate primary. He fended off a challenge from progressive state Senator Julie Gonzalez. Elsewhere, Democratic Socialist Milot Kyros unseated 15-term Democratic Representative Diana DeJet for a Denver-based House seat. It's the third time a Democratic Socialist has scored an upset in a competitive House primary this cycle. U.S. officials are in Qatar today to discuss peace negotiations with Iran, but they're not going to be meeting with the Iranians. Instead, U.S. Special Envoy Steve Witkoff and Trump son-in-law Jared Kushner will be meeting with Pakistani and Qatari mediators. And the lead singer of the Village People has died. Victor Willis co-founded the disco group in 1977. They were famous for their masculine costumes. He played the cop. Michael Kastner, NBC News Radio.
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2: I'm WSMV for First Alert meteorologist Stefano DiPietro. It's another hot one today and very humid this afternoon. Temperatures will be in the mid to the upper 90s, a heat index 105 to 110. Plenty of sunshine most of the day, but we'll keep an eye out for a very isolated shower or thunderstorm this afternoon. Most of us stay dry. 70s overnight tonight. Tomorrow was another First Alert weather day with heat index between 105 to 110. Good sun most of the day, but an isolated shower or thunderstorm is also possible tomorrow afternoon and into our Friday.
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4: You're kind of, does it ever.
3: You're glistening a little over there this morning.
4: Yes,
3: in a good way.
4: Thank you. It's sweat. I'm schwitzing. It's so hot outside.
3: Mm-hmm.
4: And I ran a lot outside this morning, and it was difficult.
3: I would think. I mean, I find running in any weather difficult,
4: but when you need gills,
3: when you can't breathe, yeah, it's not good. So I took my cardio very early this morning. I got here about 4:30 and was over at the Opryland Hotel in the air-conditioned comfort of our old home doing my cardio over there. Now, you had to walk back and forth, and that part wasn't fun, but once I got to the hotel, I had one of those panic moments. So you ever get a phone call, like a missed call and a text, and your brain automatically goes, what have I done wrong that this person is texting me at this time of the morning?
4: Yeah, I mean, sometimes when I wake up and I have a text from Eric, I'm like, oh gosh.
3: That's what it was, yes.
4: I had a text from Eric.
3: I'm doing my cardio, and I see that I've both missed a text and a call. Well, I didn't miss the text, it was there. But I got a text and a missed call at 5:18 in the morning.
4: Oh.
3: And I'm like, what have I done wrong? The station is on pause. There's nothing on the air. What is going on? And he just wanted to talk about the next couple of days. But anyway.
4: I knew you were awake. That's so funny.
3: Yeah. But
4: honestly, the text should have been like a, hey, warning. Like,
3: nothing
4: I'm
3: wrong.
4: I'm going to call you and everything's okay. Yes. The worst is when I'm like, or I can see Eric's name popped up on my phone and it's a long message. And I'm like, oh no.
3: Mm-hmm.
4: And it's nothing. Like, this morning's text was nothing, but
3: I feel your pain on that one.
4: It's scary.
3: So, all right, it is warm out there. 83, and a heat index already of 91 here in America's Music City. Music from Opry star Scotty McCreery, Rodney Foster on the way as well. But this is Opry star and Hall of Famer Garth Brooks.

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0: I was listening driving in, and Lexi Carter, around it's about 3:34 a.m., played Nobody Wins by our buddy Radney Foster. That was the other monster hit from Del Rio, Texas, Just Call Me Lonesome. But she mentioned, I had not heard this. I guess I just haven't been on social media all that much. But Radney just recently had a very, like, critically serious health issue where something happened, and he got this infection, and it turned into sepsis. And, like, that's...
1: Oh, no.
0: I mean, that... Can
1: That's
0: kill you.
1: Bad.
0: Yeah. Thankfully, he is home and recovering and doing much better.
1: Good.
0: But yeah, I had no idea that it happened. So, buddy, if you're listening, we're thinking of you. Come back. Last time I saw Radney was on stage at the Opry when Vince Gill called us all out on stage at the end of the show we dedicated to the memory of Don Schlitz.
1: Oh, so sweet.
0: Yeah, it was sweet. So we had a really sweet nice night last night at Ryman Auditorium for Springer yes. Mountain Farms Bluegrass Nights. Sam Bush, just phenomenal closing set. Special guests last night included Emmylou Harris. I got to visit with Emmylou a little backstage and show her pictures of Miss Maybelle, because Miss Maybelle is a Bonaparte's retreat beagle. So she goes,
1: what you're very proud of.
0: Look at Maybelle. And then she proceeded to tell everyone in that dressing room the Maybelle story about how she was on the loose for 18 days, and they were tracking her on Facebook. It was crazy. And Jerry Douglas was there last night as well.
1: So,
0: like, not as if Sam's band isn't great enough as it is, but add those two, and it was a magical night. But we got to see Sister Sadie play
1: a
0: full set at the Ryman for the first time, and I was just so happy for them that it went so well.
1: Yes, I had my Chicken Rich accoutrement with me. So I had to show my boyfriend Sister Sadie and how great they are. The vocals, the instrumentals, the energy. I love them.
0: Yeah, they're just good people.
1: They're good people.
0: Yeah, they're corruptors too, because I spent the afternoon with them and...
1: Say it.
0: Yep, came away with my first tattoo after spending lunchtime with Sister Sadie.
1: But
0: yesterday.
1: You know what I love?
0: It was planned, though. I mean, it's not like a shock. But...
1: It's been planned, and it's the tattoo that you've... always said that you would get if you were to get a tattoo. So
0: Correct.
1: You didn't shy away from anything. You didn't make any crazy rash decisions.
0: And I didn't back out.
1: I know.
0: That was the other one.
1: My dad told me we were going to get tattoos in Italy last summer, and he backed out. So I'm very proud of you, because that Thank one you. Still stings.
0: Thank you. This one stung a little bit while it was happening, too, by the way. That was a good way to put it. So, but not as awful as I thought. But there was a point where... I mean, I was lying down, so I mean, I could have looked over a lot more, but I didn't really. I was just talking. Talking helped it go by much
1: For
0: faster.
1: For sure.
0: But Jaylee Roberts from Sister Sadie kind of was like the monitor of how the progress was going, and she looks and goes, oh, it's looking so good, and it's almost done. And I'm like, oh, okay, thank God, because I was just thinking, I really hope this is almost done. And when she said that, I'm like, okay, I rallied to the end.
1: They do go quicker than you think they would, and you never really know where they are. You think you know what part of the tattoo they're
0: right,
1: at,
0: no idea.
1: And you have no clue.
0: No idea. So it does kind of feel like a feral cat just scratching one part of your body over and over again for 25 minutes.
1: It really does. It really does feel as though perhaps an infection may occur, but no, they don't.
0: Yeah, well, let's keep our fingers crossed. Yes.
1: Yeah,
0: so anyway, that's our day with Sister Sadie yesterday.
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Grand Ole Opry star Kelsey Ballerini, the pride of Knoxville, Tennessee. He is the pride of Araby, Georgia. There's not a whole lot else in Araby, Georgia, other than being T. Graham Bryan.

0: He is an Opry star. He is a CMA Award winner. That's T. Graham Brown. He'll be at the Opry tonight along with fellow Opry stars Crystal Gayle, Rhonda Vincent in The Rage. Oh, we're going to laugh a lot, too. Gary Muledeer back on the Opry. He's there tonight and Friday. So looking forward to seeing Gary because I'll be there Friday. Willow Avalon's part of our Opry Next Stage class. She is there as well. Special guests include Wade Hayes, Bryce Leatherwood, and the Opry debut of The Often Heard. Looking ahead a little bit to 4th of July weekend, you and I will be on the front porch of Thomas Drugs in Cross Plains on Friday morning. It's not Trash and Treasures, but they kind of combined, you know, the two big weekends since this was the big 250th, if you will. So
1: I am very excited to go back to Thomas Drugs. I love their chicken salad and I love their pimento cheese, as everyone here knows. So I'm going to get some scoops of that.
0: This will be your breakfast?
1: Maybe
0: we'll
1: I'll
0: be
1: take
0: there
1: it
0: early.
1: Home for lunch.
0: Okay.
1: Maybe I'll take it home for lunch.
0: Do you ever have one of their phosphates?
1: I think, is that the soda with the chair, with the, what is that? Which one is that?
0: Well, it's
1: they make a couple of drinks I had never heard of.
0: Yes,
1: until I've
0: it's sort of creamy and carbonated at the same time, which is not something you often think of, but it's really good.
1: I think that's the one Kelly got us some last time we went, because she and I, or maybe I had just never tried one. But they have it's so cute in there. It is like going back in time. It is the cutest thing I've ever seen in my life. It's so cute. You just like, you take a step back and you're just the little market and everyone knows each other and everyone's friends and you sit in a little booth and you can get a little lunch or breakfast.
0: Yeah.
1: You can't get breakfast. But.
0: And I do love their milkshakes. Their malts are phenomenal. And I
1: twist my arms off.
0: Well, I do love it when you get the cup and then you get the tin that has the little extra left. And that's the best part, you know, because you know you got a little bonus left of the tin.
1: That's selflessness.
0: Yeah, may have to do the vanilla malt.
1: I think we're going to have a really good Friday morning.
0: I think so, yeah. So come hang out with us, or certainly listen. We'll be broadcasting live. And they got some great stuff going on at Kilgore Park. They're doing a lot of it on the 3rd. There'll be some celebrations on the 4th as well. But they're doing a lot of, they'll have live music and food trucks and a lot of great kids' activities as well. So that'll be Friday morning when we're at Thomas Drug.
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6: 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Dozens of new Tennessee laws officially take effect today. Now, if you are going out with friends this holiday weekend, two new laws could affect you. First, we know bars and restaurants that serve alcohol are now required to have drink spiking test kits available for customers. Tennessee is also making it intentionally spiking someone's drink a Class D felony now with much tougher penalties. And if you are under 21, there are new consequences for illegally buying vape, tobacco, and other nicotine products. Depending on your age, it could mean community service, a court-ordered education program, and fines. Now, both of these new laws are aimed at improving safety across Tennessee. Cooling centers are open across the mid-state as we are facing feels-like temperatures today in the triple digits. Yeah, just brace yourself, folks. TEMA has an interactive map right now to help you find one of those cooling centers closest to you. If you're not able to get to one of those locations, TEMA reminds you, you can also visit a public library, community center, of course, indoor shopping mall. And public safety officials across Middle Tennessee want people to stay safe on the water. So Operation Dry Water kicked off this week. It is now underway, and it's a nationwide campaign. It's focused on preventing impaired boating and driving. That means you will notice more officers patrolling the water this week. Weekend. Everyone's encouraged, of course, to plan a sober ride before they go. Stay alert, watch for others on the road and on the water. You can follow updates on these stories and the latest on your First Alert forecast. 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
8: I'm WSMV4 First Alert meteorologist Stefano DiPietro. It's another hot one today and very humid this afternoon. Temperatures will be in the mid to the upper 90s, a heat index 105 to 110. Plenty of sunshine most of the day, but we'll keep an eye out for a very isolated shower or thunderstorm this afternoon. Most of us stay dry. 70s overnight tonight. Tomorrow was another First Alert weather day with heat index between 105 to 110. Good sun most of the day, but an isolated shower or thunderstorm is also possible tomorrow afternoon and into our Friday.
0: 85 and a heat index of 94 here in America's Music City. It is really, really warm out there. You watched any of the World Cup?
1: I watched one game where the USA won the game.
0: Yes.
1: And I thought that they were winning the cup because everyone at the bar was reacting so excited.
0: Mm-hmm.
1: And then recently I was out to dinner and I saw a game on TV and I saw that the USA had lost. And so I was a little confused because I thought that they had won.
0: Okay. Well, they did both. They won the first game that you saw, and then they lost the other game that you saw. But it didn't matter if they lost that game. They put in a lot of other players, not their regular starters for that game, because they'd already clinched their spot in the next
1: round.
0: And whether they won or lost would not have impacted their position. Turkey beat them in the match you're talking about, the one they lost. But they're still alive. They play tonight.
1: Huh. Okay, yeah. Cool. So I really had no idea what was going on there, but it's awesome to get your updates every morning. Yeah.
0: I'm not sure you're any more educated right now after what I just said.
1: Well, to be honest with you, I thought that the USA was out. So now I'm glad to know that they're still in.
0: That was there's a lot of teams this year. They expanded it. There's 48 teams in the World Cup now. And there's 12 groups of four teams, right? And the top two teams make it out of every group, and then they pick a few of the third place teams that make it as well. So now we're at the round of 32. This is the knockout round. So if we lose today, we're done. And if we win today, we advance to the round of 16, then the quarterfinals, then the semifinals, and the championship. Now it's a bracket.
1: Here's my question about soccer.
0: Mm-hmm.
1: Is the field bigger than a football field?
0: It is. It's wider.
1: Yeah, longer. It looks a lot bigger. And here's another thing.
0: Yes.
1: It's the hottest season.
0: It is. They take hydration breaks.
1: Well, it's just crazy to me that they picked the biggest field game to play in the hottest season.
0: Right. It's always a summer thing.
1: That's crazy.
0: Yeah, I guess. Yeah. I don't know if it'd be better in the winter, I think.
1: You know. Yeah.
0: Well, let's see. The U.S. plays. Well, the U.S. is out in San Francisco, Santa Clara. They're out at Levi's Stadium. So that shouldn't be too bad tonight. And England plays like at 11 a.m., which I love an 11 a.m. game. Oh,
1: 11 a.m. our time?
0: Yeah, it's like my favorite thing. They're in Atlanta. So the dome will be closed there because they can't open it. It's supposed to be openable, but they don't know how to open it.
1: That's not true.
0: It's 100% true.
1: So they built a dome.
0: Mercedes-Benz Stadium? Yeah, it's a retractable roof that won't retract.
1: That is so funny.
0: So now it's just a dome.
1: What if that happens to us? What if that happens to the new Nissan Stadium?
0: Well, ours isn't built to retract.
1: Our new one.
0: No, it's not built to retract.
1: It's not going to retract?
0: No, it's just a dome. So we won't have that problem.
1: No.
0: Yeah, I'm serious.
1: Liar.
0: No, I'm 100% serious.
1: Listen, I don't know where I get my USA soccer and Nissan Stadium dome updates, but it's clearly been in the wrong places.
0: Yes, you talk to me. Okay. All right. So, and while I'm sure it's going to be beautiful inside, and this is no knock to if anyone out there is part of the architectural firm that designed the thing, it looks like a big post office to me. I'm just saying, you know.
1: Maybe they'll get some branding from that. Maybe they'll get a little collab.
0: I don't know. Like, I look at SoFi out in California. Like, that's a dome.
1: And ours is the USPS.
0: Yeah, it's like a big Home Depot, you know?

0: Justin Moore with the eternal question, why we drink. By the way, just confirming, the new Nissan Stadium will have a high-tech translucent roof.
1: Okay.
0: And panoramic views of the city, but it will have a permanent roof. It's not openable. I believe I'm correct on that.
1: I mean, who doesn't love air conditioning when it's hot and heat when it's cold? Right? Is that how they work, domes? They have central air?
0: No. You die in there. It just is a huge sauna with 70,000 people and no air. Yeah, in theory, the dome should be climately controlled to 72 degrees and about a 3-mile-an-hour breeze from whatever the air is. I remember that as a kid.
1: Okay, that's like awesome. I that's different than what I thought, though, because I was at Post Malone last night, and there is something about just being out in the night sky.
0: Yes.
1: We were up so high.
0: Yes.
1: In the 300s.
0: That's where my season tickets were for many seasons. Well, it will be. You can see through it, so I guess you can still get, like, you know, a little bit of the ambiance of being outdoors.
1: Right.
0: I don't know, but.
1: Illusions.
0: So, but I just wanted to confirm that that's the case.
1: Well,
0: so.
1: That's exciting. I'm excited for the Super Bowl. You think that they'll let Nashville, you think they'll let the community of Nashville just go to the Super Bowl instead of sell tickets?
0: No.
1: Dang.
0: No. I think no is the answer. No, I had a better chance of winning the Taylor Swift tickets than going to the Super Bowl.
1: And you didn't.
0: And I didn't. So,
1: got it.
0: Yeah. But I could pay what I paid for Taylor Swift to go to the Super Bowl.
1: Yeah.
0: I think that'd be very accurate.
1: You could have paid my mortgage the next 2 months, but hey.
0: Could have paid mine too. Yeah. Bank of America would prefer me to do that. This is a great combination. This is, I have not heard this song yet. This is Rodney Crowell. It's called Flatland Hillbillies, which for a second I thought was the name of the band, combining like Flatland Cavalry and the Beverly Hillbillies. But that's the name of the song, Flatland Hillbillies. It's Rodney Crowell with Randy Rogers and Leanne Womack. Take a listen.

That's Ella Langley and Be Her on America's Country Station, WSM. The Chicks, they'll be in Nashville Thursday, October the 15th at The Truth. And as you might expect, with 4,400 seats, tickets went on sale a few weeks ago. They went very, very fast.

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10: NBC News Radio, I'm Michael Kastner. Another Democratic Socialist is unseated and incumbent in a Democratic primary. In Tuesday's elections in Colorado, Democratic Socialist Milot Quiros unseated 15-term Democratic Representative Diana DeJet for a House seat. It's the third time a Democratic Socialist has scored an upset in a competitive House primary this cycle. Search and rescue teams are still searching for survivors in Venezuela, where last week's earthquakes killed nearly 2,000 people. The quakes toppled entire condominiums in the heavily populated northern part of the country. The U.S. is seeking about $15 million to set up temporary shelter for thousands left homeless by the quakes. And the Beach Boys co-founder Mike Love is listing his lavish Lake Tahoe mansion for $43 million. It includes a studio, wine cellar, and a poker room. Michael Kastner, NBC News Radio.
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11: I'm WSMV4 First Alert meteorologist.

0: away from the second annual Roundup at Harlansdale, and here to preview that and tell us all the festive things going on in Franklin, good morning to Kent and Grace.
1: Good morning.
0: Welcome to WSM for the first time.
1: Glad to be here.
0: Yeah, it is great to see it. The first was such a success. I believe it was New Rodeo of the Year, so an award-winning event when we did this last year.
1: Yes, sir. It was voted IPRA Best New Rodeo of the Year, so yeah. We're excited to take that momentum and run with it this year.
0: Well, it'll be next Friday and Saturday, July 10th and 11th. So we'll get 250th birthday out of the way this weekend, and then we'll do some rodeo. What I love about this event, now obviously if you're a rodeo fan, it's a no brainer. You're going to enjoy the event. But I love that they've kind of structured it where you could bring kids or family members who may not know all that much about it, and there's still tons of fun stuff for everybody to do.
1: Yeah, so there's a ton that we've really tried to incorporate. We have a really big kids zone that there's going to be lots of fun events, hands-on things to keep the kids entertained. Obviously, there's the action inside the arena, and then our funny man, our clown, is always a big hit. So there's lots of things for the whole entire family to enjoy, and we've really tried to market it that way to just let them know that, hey, you don't have to know everything about rodeo to show up. Just come have fun and enjoy the Harlansdale sunset.
0: Now, you do know everything about rodeo, because it is in your history for sure. You are a recent graduate. You are a Skyhawk from UT Martin, but you were part of the rodeo team there.
1: Yes, sir, I was. I competed in team rope and breakaway and goat tying, and after graduation, I've carried that over, and I will be competing in breakaway at the roundup at Harlansdale, and so I will be competing there too.
0: Did your high school have rodeo?
1: So high school rodeo is its own unique situation. There is a statewide team, basically.
0: Oh, okay.
1: So it's not based on your high school. It's a statewide thing. So you compete against all the states.
0: Okay. But I figured there had to be something, because you wouldn't get into a college to do it unless you had some experience
1: before that, right? Yes, sir.
0: Yeah. So tell me just a little bit about your experience at UT Martin. What is a typical, because I think most people know, even if you're not a huge sports fan, you know like football season, basketball season. What is a rodeo season?
1: Well, it's really super busy. We're gone 5 weekends out of the semester, so we're managing all of our schoolwork, our jobs, and on top of practicing, being prepared, taking care of our animals, and traveling up and down the road 5 weekends a semester. It's a lot of responsibility, a lot of time, but I wouldn't trade it for the world.
0: So in the world of college rodeo, who's your national, who's your Alabama, who's your Miami Hurricanes?
1: Well, I mean, I can't go against my own school. I have a heart for UT Martin, and we just saw one of our guys go out to national finals this summer, so that was really exciting. So we've got a lot going on over there in West Tennessee.
0: Yeah, well, very cool. So tell us all the events that will be taking place at the Roundup.
1: Yeah, so you're going to have your timed events, which include your roping events, breakaway, team roping, all of those events. And then on the other end of the arena, you're going to have your rough stock events. That'll be your bulls and your Bronx. And we can't forget, obviously, a fan favorite is our barrel racing, too. So you'll see all of those things along with some acts and some other entertainment within the arena.
0: You looking forward to it?
1: I'm so looking forward to it.
0: Well, out of curiosity, what does the weather impact that you or the animals, for sure, I would think, right?
1: Yeah, I mean, obviously, we love the idea of a hot summer day, and we're in prep for that. We'll see the icy stand out there, but it definitely, we have to make sure, is just like us humans, we have to stay hydrated on a hot day. We have to keep our animals hydrated on a hot day, and that goes along with our livestock and our animal athletes. So we basically take care of our animals just like we would take care of ourselves, and in prep for that, everybody's in shape, and we show up and we do our best.
0: Yeah. So for folks who are interested, what's the easiest way to get information and tickets?
1: Yeah, so you can Google us. You can look us up on any social media, Roundup at Harlansdale. You can look us up on Google at harlansdaleroundup.com. Find your tickets. Find all the information you need to know right there.
0: I'm glad the first one went so well, because I was hoping it would be a success and we get to do this again, because it seems like what a wonderful event to come annually to that area.
1: It is. It is such a fun event, and it's a unique setting out there. So lots of historical background on the farm out there, and we just really want to draw the local. We want to bring a local event, something for, like we have said the whole time, the entire family to come out and enjoy on a July summer day. So we're very, very excited.
0: You personally, on a personal level, have had quite a 2026. So you graduated this spring. Congratulations.
1: Yes,
0: that's always nice. And you had a communications background in school, too. So you've done some radio.
1: I've done a

0: little bit, yes, sir.
1: And then what's happening in two very nice things are happening in October.
0: I have a birthday October 10th, and then I get married the following week on October 17th. So I have a pretty big year coming up.
1: It's like having your birthday close to Christmas, right? Yeah. Well, congratulations on all of that, and best of luck in the competition as well.
0: Thank you so much.
1: The one thing I do love, and obviously you want—I mean, it's a competition. You want to do well, but there does really seem to be a great camaraderie among everybody who's doing this.
0: Yeah,
1: right?
0: Yeah, there is. There is. We always say, as rodeo people, there is nothing like the rodeo world. Mm-hmm. The people are like no other. We're obviously each other's biggest competitors, but we're also each other's biggest cheerleaders. And I think you could ask just about anybody who's in this world, and they feel the same way. So we're all going out there to do our best, but at the end of the day, we want the same for the other person that backs in the box too. So
1: next Friday and Saturday, July 10th and 11th, the second annual roundup at Harlandsdale. Well, since you got that radio background, I asked, who do you want to play? I'll let you play DJ. Who do you want to play to end our segment? Mm-hmm. And you said one easy answer.
0: George Strait.
1: But I love that you picked one that we don't play this one all that often. So
0: hey, I love it.
1: All right, this is Run. Canton, great to see you.
0: Thank you, sir. Glad to talk to you. Yeah.

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5: I just realized we have arrived at July.
6: I know. It's July 1. Happy first of the month. What are you supposed to do on the first of the month? You're supposed to put a can of tuna under your kitchen table and open your front door and your back door so that the wind can come in and take away something.
5: What?
6: Like. Wait a minute. That's one of those things that people do. What are they called? When people
5: I don't
6: do
5: know. You've caught me off guard with this. I've never in my life heard the can of tuna under the table.
6: Yes.
5: And open the door. Well, number one, it's going to get hot pretty quickly. The wind is not going to do a whole lot. And the whole kitchen's going to smell like tuna.
6: What is it like called when people do things?
5: It's not like a wives tale. Or
6: sure, like a wives tale, but what's the... It's
5: like a superstition?
6: Yes.
5: You're actually looking up the superstition for tuna underneath the table? All right, I tell you what. This is what we're going to do. We're going to play. You are very excited about the new song from Dan and Shay called Young. And while we're playing this, we're going to listen to the lyrics. It's a very poignant song. And then you're also going to look up the superstition about this can of tuna, which I have never heard of in my life.
6: This song is really good.
5: Okay.
6: And when we get back from this song, we'll talk about why I keep you young.
5: Okay. And the can of tuna.

0: I love that.
1: It's really cute, right? Yeah.
0: Brand new from Dan and Shay. And that is the title track of the new album.
1: Yes.
0: I could see how you like that right off the bat. I liked it right off the bat. That's my first time hearing it, though.
1: Really?
0: Yeah.
1: Charles, you got to get on New Music Friday on Spotify. I know you're all over Spotify.
0: I am all over the Spotify. Perhaps I do need to do that.
1: It's so cute. I really like the message behind that song. And I love Dan and Shay, and I love their voices. So I'm excited for them to drop a new album.
0: I like to see them headline their own show. I've seen them at the Opry and have seen them on the Kenny Chesney Stadium tour. But that's, you know, still more of a Kenny crowd. I would like to see them do their own thing. Renee went to Charlotte, visited her best friend, and saw them at the amphitheater there in Charlotte and just fell in love with them.
1: I saw them at a pop-up concert in Centennial Park. They did the Good Things album release party.
0: Free! It was so great. Yeah.
1: Mm-hmm. It was so good. It made me huge fans of them. And that album's really good. It's just happy, fun music. Mm-hmm. Even though that song was slower, the message obviously is so cute. And there's something so melodic about everything they put out. So
0: I feel like that's your role here to, you know, keep me young.
1: That is my role.
0: I trend old.
1: And that's okay. Besides your love for Taylor Swift, you do trend older.
0: Yeah.
1: And me.
0: Yeah. Well, yes.
1: And thank gosh.
0: Than anyone else actually here. But
1: so true.
0: Why am I there?
1: You're the oldest now.
0: Yeah, but in the entire building? Let me think about this.
1: No.
0: No, maybe.
1: In the entire building?
0: I mean, like our radio station.
1: Oh, but, yes.
0: Really?
1: I'm not sure.
0: How old is Jason Mays, our salesman?
1: Younger than you, for sure.
0: Oh, you seem very confident about that.
1: I think he's turning 50.
0: Oh.
1: I think it's a big one for him this year.
0: Oh. Yeah, I've had that one already. Okay.
1: So.
0: All right.
1: That's okay.
0: You're not doing a good job here.
1: And you know
0: what
1: else?
0: We just played a song called Young, and now I'm feeling worse now from this.
1: No, no. Young, don't waste being at whatever age you are. Don't waste that.
0: Okay.
1: Speaking of me doing poorly.
0: Can we get back to the tuna fish thing that you were talking about? Okay. So, again, set up what you think you're supposed to do on the first of the month.
1: Okay. I thought... that you, I don't know why my, you know, I grew up in North Jersey, like Italian cultures. And I remember my friend Jen telling me that her grandmother would put, I think this is what she told me. Now, she told me a bunch at once, but I'm pretty sure she puts a can of tuna underneath the kitchen table, opens the front door and the back door, and lets the energies kind of waft waft the tuna out the door. Do you know what I mean?
0: Okay. There is no traditional folklore about opening a can of tuna specifically under a table. However, if you see someone doing this, they are likely trying to do the following. Avoid begging. They want to share a treat with a cat without the animal jumping onto the dining table. Or hide the smell. They might be hiding the strong fish smell to avoid bothering other people in the room. And then it wants to know if I need help draining the water without making a mess, opening a can without an opener, or safe storage times for leftover tuna.
1: So I have something wrong. And the gag is I can't go and find that information. I could text Jen, but I haven't spoken with her in probably 10 years.
0: Oh, that would be a little awkward. Remember the thing you told me about? And she'd be like,
1: your grandmother did?
0: And with the tuna?
1: You got it wrong. But on the first of the month, you are also supposed to wake up and say rabbit, rabbit, rabbit. I'm going to just go out on a limb and say that's not the first three words you said today. So better luck next month. But you are supposed to wake up on the first of the month and say, rabbit, rabbit, rabbit. And that's supposed to bring you good luck. That one's true. I know that.
0: Saying rabbit, rabbit, rabbit on the first day of the month for good luck.
1: Renee would be like, he's asking his best friend because he's always asking co-pilot what,
0: it's
1: whatever.
0: It's thinking about it.
1: And I'm telling you, these are the superstitions. And there are superstitions. And I want to know
0: it's
1: more.
0: It's a well-known superstition. Well, I'd never heard of it. But okay.
1: White rabbits are... super good luck, right?
0: What kind?
1: White rabbits. White,
0: yeah. We have a lot of rabbits in our neighborhood. Not white ones.
1: Not white ones. No, they're really actually the cuter ones. That they're like kind of brown.
0: Ones. Yeah.
1: You know, they're cute too. We'll count them. But yeah, you're supposed to wake up in the first of the month and say rabbit, rabbit, rabbit. So I want to know more superstitions though, because I think they're fun and I love to do them. Like my boyfriend will tap the roof of the car if he goes through a yellow light. Tap, tap. He'll tap it twice.
0: Really?
1: He could be in his worst mood ever. He could be getting road rage or like upset about something and he'll still tap, tap. Like it's second nature to him. It's so funny. because it's every time. And sometimes I don't say anything, but I'm sitting there and I'm like, I wonder if he's going to do it this time, because it like just turned yellow while we were kind of tap tap. Like, sure enough, every single time, tap tap at the yellow light.
0: Wow. All right.
1: I like to lift my legs over the railroad tracks when we drive over the railroad tracks. I lift up my feet.
0: Okay.
1: You don't do anything fun? You have no fun superstition? Hold your breath while you go past the graveyard or scream in a tunnel?
0: No.
1: God, you're such a drip.
0: I mean, I'm sure I have fun. I'm a generally fun person.
1: Yeah, but like, have a superstition. Live a little.
0: I have many, but not like that.
1: Tell me one of yours.
0: I'll think of one. Okay. All right. We'll play Zach Top, huh?
1: Sure.
0: Okay.

0: All right, that's Zach Top. We're just on the phone with Missy during our break, and obviously the rabbit thing, she pointed out that a rabbit's foot is traditionally very good luck. So that's a no-brainer. So that one might make sense, the rabbit. She had no clue as to the tuna under the table thing either. So, now she mentioned a buckeye, carrying a buckeye in your pocket for good luck. I defaulted to the candy, which would get a little messy. But she meant the nut. Okay. Yep.
1: I didn't even know it was a nut, but I guess that's what the candy's named after.
0: Yeah, exactly. And it's what they put on the helmet at Ohio State. They're the Buckeyes. It's the nut.
1: Right.
0: Yeah.
1: I thought they were the candies.
0: That'd be tasty, too. I do have superstitions. Most of mine would have been sports related, and I'm not quite so passionate about the, like, here's the thing. The older I've gotten, the teams I used to hate, I don't really hate that much. And the teams I used to love, I don't really love as much as I loved them. I just kind of watch stuff. So I've learned to hate less, which is a good thing. But I remember one superstition in particular. We were, at a Miami game. We're in Florida State. And Florida State is just killing us. It's like 19-3, and we're not playing well. So it's the middle of the third quarter, and it's in Tallahassee, so it's a road game. So, you know, I've got a long trip back. The fans are not being nice, you know, because, you know, we're the road team. So I just go get a thing of cotton candy. I want some sugar just to soothe my wounds here. And I seriously, by the time I took my first bite or handful of the cotton candy, Steve Walsh, our quarterback, hits Michael Irvin on like an 80-yard touchdown pass.
1: Oh, no.
0: And now it's 19-10. And I think, oh, gosh, it's the cotton candy. 3.5 cotton candies later, the Miami Hurricanes win that football game.
1: Wow.
0: And I just kept eating cotton candy.
1: That is so on brand for you, for one.
0: Thank you. Yeah.
1: And for two, that is so hysterical. And I know that sports fans are like that.
0: Mm-hmm.
1: They always are like, what did you do today that made us win my boyfriend's hockey team?
0: Right.
1: Like, what was the difference?
0: Right, yeah.
1: So I get it, but it's honestly, cotton candy's not such a bad one. Like, good thing you weren't eating like
0: 4 hot dogs later or something. You know, that would have been bad.
1: I was gonna say something yucky, like, I don't even know.
0: Well, let's assume I would not have eaten the yucky thing to begin with.
1: Right.
0: I also would switch, like, if my team's not, first off, my teams don't do well when I watch them. They do better when I don't watch them.
1: Perfect.
0: To be honest, I think I put pressure on them. But I've changed where I'm sitting. I've turned the TV sound on and put the radio sound on. I've turned off the TV and just listened to the radio. I've gone for a walk. I've tried all these things to help my team. I mean, I'm truly the ultimate team player.
1: Do you buy cotton candy for the house?
0: No, that was just a one-time thing. I think that was a one-time offer, and it expired. But I got us the one win.
1: Well, I will
0: on occasion, though, if I'm at like Dollar General, buy the little bucket, like the bucket with the pink and the blue combined. Looks like a gender reveal thing of cotton candy for like a dollar.
1: Right, a cavity for a dollar.
0: Yeah, I'm the only one to lead it.
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6: 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My name is Joel, and I came to St. Jude Children's Research Hospital in December of 1987 to be treated for osteosarcoma, which is bone cancer. We didn't know anything about St. Jude. We didn't know what they meant or that, you know, when we got here, what we would do, how it would be taken care of. And when we arrived, we found out that my family wasn't going to have to pay for any of my treatment, not for my medicine, not for travel, not for housing, not for food. St. Jude was going to cover all that. St. Jude supported me in every way, from, you know, taking that financial burden off my parents to making sure that all of my family was included in this time. St. Jude literally means everything to me. I get to go home to my family tonight. I get to cook dinner for them. That's what you're giving. You are giving us everything by supporting St. Jude. So thank you so much.
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8: Good Wednesday morning. 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Dozens of new Tennessee laws officially take effect today. Now, if you are going out with friends this holiday weekend, two new laws could affect you. First, we know bars and restaurants that serve alcohol are now required to have drink spiking test kits available for customers. Tennessee is also making it intentionally spiking someone's drink a Class D felony now with much tougher penalties. And if you are under 21, there are new consequences for illegally buying vape, tobacco, and other nicotine products. Depending on your age, it could mean community service, a court-ordered education program, and fines. Now, both of these new laws are aimed at improving safety across Tennessee. Cooling centers are open across the mid-state as we are facing feels-like temperatures today in the triple digits. Yeah, just brace yourself, folks. TEMA has an interactive map right now to help you find one of those cooling centers closest to you. If you're not able to get to one of those locations, TEMA reminds you, you can also visit a public library, community center, of course, indoor shopping mall. And public safety officials across Middle Tennessee want people to stay safe on the water. So Operation Dry Water kicked off this week. It is now underway, and it's a nationwide campaign. It's focused on preventing impaired boating and driving. That means you will notice more officers patrolling the water this week. Weekend. Everyone's encouraged, of course, to plan a sober ride before they go. Stay alert, watch for others on the road and on the water. You can follow updates on these stories and the latest on your First Alert forecast. 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
9: I'm WSMV4 First Alert Meteorologist Stefano DiPietro. It's another hot one today and very humid this afternoon. Temperatures will be in the mid to the upper 90s, a heat index 105 to 110. Plenty of sunshine most of the day, but we'll keep an eye out for a very isolated shower or thunderstorm this afternoon. Most of us stay dry. 70s overnight tonight. Tomorrow was another First Alert weather day with heat index between 105 to 110. Good sun most of the day, but an isolated shower or thunderstorm is also possible tomorrow afternoon and into our Friday.
0: Yeah. We need good clouds is what we need. The good sun is killing us.
1: We need a good break in the heat.
0: Yeah. 90 and the heat index is 99 here in America's Music City. You heard from our former colleague. I miss her. Love her so much. Margie McGahey chiming in this morning.
1: My angel. Yeah. She's so supportive of us and she loves listening to us talk. So I'll talk for Margie any day.
0: There you go. All right. Did I not? One day I told you need to talk louder, and I think you said never in my life has someone told me that.
1: Yeah, no one's ever told me that before, but I think you it must have been early on because there's a confidence that comes with speaking loudly, which I guess I run with every day, and then you get in front of a mic and you assume that it's going to, you know, boom your voice in a way that you still have to talk pretty normal mm-hmm. for people to hear you normal. And that's just something that you gain over time. So now I can't shut up. Now you're like, quiet down, pipe down over there.
0: Took the words out of my mouth. Opry tonight. Mike Terry, I believe, will be at the podium. I think. I know I'm not. That's all I know. Right. But I think Mike will be there tonight.
1: Cool.
0: And Willow Avalon, part of our Opry Next Stage
1: Amazing.
0: Class, will be there. Yep. T. Graham Brown, Rhonda Vincent, Gary Muledeer. This is off the top of my head.
1: I just love all of them.
0: Yeah. It's a very fun show.
1: Super fun.
0: Yep. Wade Hayes.
1: So fun.
0: Yeah, our buddy Eddie McDougal, a big Wade Hayes fan. Always tells me to play Wade Hayes. Oh. Good morning, Eddie. This is your shout out, by the way.
1: And he should go to the Opry tonight and see Wade.
0: Or listen, 6:50 a.m. WSM. There's the other option right there. All right. Hey, we're going to play MacArthur. I love this song. Tim McGraw, Hardy, Eric Church, Morgan Wallen. This would not have been a foursome I would have put together. But man, it works on every level. I just love this. This is MacArthur on WSM.

0: He's a country music hall of famer. He was a Grand Ole Opry star, the late, great Charlie Daniels. Dan called us during the break and said, hey, you know, Monday, 6 years since we lost Charlie Daniels. God, I miss him. He's just like a big country music Santa Claus. And I remember the first time he knew my name, I was so excited that Charlie Daniels knows. I mean, I know it's the same name, but still, you know, I still have, you know, people calling me Mr. Man.
1: Sure.
0: So I'll take anybody.
1: So the fact that he remembered his own name is really good. To call you it.
0: Thank you. I like to think so. All right, we're done. I am going to First Bank Amphitheater tonight.
1: I'm so excited for you.
0: To see Sarah McLachlan and Allison Russell will be opening the show. Allison was our guest yesterday on
1: the
0: show.
1: She's amazing.
0: So I will report back. It's my first trip down to First Bank. So I'm very, very excited. Renee's going with me. She is over the moon excited. She is a huge Sarah McLachlan fan. And she was there at the Opry for Allison's debut. So she's very excited to meet her as well.
1: That's awesome.
0: So I'll report back tomorrow.
1: Perfect.
0: What are you doing? Anything fun?
1: I'm going to my other job.
0: Okay.
1: I'm going to work at Paws Studios in Green Hills.
0: Okay.
1: Come get Asana.
0: So that's P-A-U-S-E, not P-A-W-S as in an animal place.
1: Correct.
0: Okay. Because it could go either way.
1: No, it's recovery. Pause. Relax.
0: All right. Okay.
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9: NBC News Radio, I'm Michael Kastner. President Trump claims he could use Congress to end birthright citizenship in the U.S. Trump floated the idea in a True Social post on Tuesday after the Supreme Court ruled 6-3 against his executive order to restrict automatic citizenship to anyone born in the U.S., which is guaranteed by the United States Constitution. A new report says 3 ransom notes in the Nancy Guthrie case were all fake. An FBI source told Reuters Tuesday that after assessing the authenticity of the notes, they determined none of them are genuine. Two of the notes were reported in early February, just days after Guthrie disappeared. The Mega Millions jackpot is rolling over again. More from Mark Mayfield.
10: There was no grand prize winner on Tuesday night, so the next drawing on Friday will be worth at least $542 million. The cash option on that works out to be $242 million.
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12: I'm WSMV for First Alert meteorologist Stefano DiPietro. It's another hot one today and very humid this afternoon. Temperatures will be in the mid to the upper 90s, a heat index 105 to 110. Plenty of sunshine most of the day, but we'll keep an eye out for a very isolated shower or thunderstorm this afternoon. Most of us stay dry. 70s overnight tonight. Tomorrow was another First Alert weather day with heat index between 105 to 110. Good sun most of the day, but an isolated shower or thunderstorm is also possible tomorrow afternoon and into our Friday.
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120 minutes of commercial-free country here on 650 AM WSM. I'm Zach Bennett in for Mike Terry this week. I don't know where Mike went, but I hope it's somewhere cooler than here. Maybe he went to Maine. Ooh, that'd be nice. Here's Dan and Shayna.

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We do it every day from 10 to noon right here on 650 AM WSM. I'm Zach Bennett. Here's Jordan Davis, bar none.

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One of our favorites around here, Miss Jessica Willis Fisher and the Fox on WSM Radio. I'm Zach Bennett in for Mike Terry. Here's an all-time legend for you. This is Miss Tammy Wynette.

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stage at the Grand Ole Opry on Sunday night, congratulating his dad, Rhett Akins, on being invited to be the newest member of the Grand Ole Opry. I'm Zach Bennett. Here's an Opry member, Clint Black, along with Winona on WSM.

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WSM, the radio home of the Grand Ole Opry. We're going to be in Cross Plains on Friday morning. Charlie Maddow specifically will be up there beginning at 7 o'clock at Thomas Drugstore. Town's getting ready for the America 250 celebration. Charlie will have free tickets for Bluegrass Nights if you just come by and say hello.

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1: And I invited a fellow over who seems to be the hottest new name in the field of country music. 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

Miranda Lambert lighting everything on fire with some kerosene at WSM. We're inside 120 minutes of commercial-free country thanks to Puckett's Restaurant. I'm Zach Bennett. Mike Terry has the day off. Craig Campbell now taking us to the outskirts of heaven on 650 AM WSM.

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At the Grand Ole Opry, two nights of country favorites light up the stage July 3rd and 4th. 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

Sierra Hull, the next performer at Springer Mountain Farms Bluegrass Nights at the Ryman, which is coming up next Tuesday night. 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And I think Aaron Cooper has a chance for you to win this afternoon. 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Go ahead and secure your tickets because you are not going to want to miss Sierra Hull on the Ryman stage next Tuesday night. It's going to be incredible. Here's Joe Nichols now.

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few months from now, he's going to be permanently enshrined in the Country Music Hall of Fame, right under that replica WSM tower there in the rotunda. That's Tim McGraw, and his plaque will be very, very close to another recent inductee, Miss Patti Loveless. We're rolling through 120 minutes commercial-free on WSM. 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

0: 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I'm Zach Bennett. Coming up on Friday, we're going to do something really fun. 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
2: NBC News Radio, I'm Chris Caraccio. It's going to be a brutally hot 4th of July weekend for much of the country. Forecasters say temperatures this week are set to range from 90 to 105 degrees from the plains into the Appalachians and from the Gulf Coast to the eastern seaboard. That puts the mercury at 10 to 20 degrees above average. President Trump is aboard the new Air Force One as it conducts its maiden voyage today. He is flying out to North Dakota for the dedication of the Theodore Roosevelt Presidential Library. The president will join other dignitaries as part of the U.S. 250th anniversary celebration. He'll be flying there in the modified Boeing 747 that Qatar gave to the U.S. as a gift last year. The plane is meant to be a temporary Air Force One until Boeing delivers a new presidential jet. Venezuela's National Assembly president says the death toll from last week's earthquakes has now risen to over 1,900 and over 6,000 have been pulled from the debris. I'm Chris Caraccio, NBC News Radio.
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Dare Worthy. I miss my friend. WSM Radio. I'm Zach Bennett. I miss Mike Terry. And he just brings such a sense of joy to all of us here at the station. But he's on vacation this week, which is why I'm here. Here's Ashley McBride now on WSM.

0: Bailey Zimmerman. That's new music from him called Chevy Silverado on WSM Radio. I'm Zach Bennett. 4th of July weekend. 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
0: Zach Bennett, and this is today's Pure American Country Radio Minute. This week, we're tipping our hats to songs that honor the red, white, and blue. And Aaron Tippin delivered a big one in 2001 with Where the Stars and Stripes and the Eagle Fly. It was recorded just before the September 11th attacks, but released shortly after and quickly became one of the most played songs in the country. Aaron said it was his personal pledge of loyalty to the country he loves, and all proceeds from the single went to the American Red Cross. It hit the top five on the country chart, and the video, which was filmed at Ground Zero in New York, became one of the most powerful visuals in early 2000s country music. Aaron Tippin has always stood for working class pride and American grit, and this song put it all into one flag-waving, fist-pumping chorus. I'm Zach Bennett, and that's today's Pure American Country Radio Minute.
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4: I'm WSMV for First Alert meteorologist Stefano DiPietro. It's another hot one today and very humid this afternoon. Temperatures will be in the mid to the upper 90s, a heat index 105 to 110. Plenty of sunshine most of the day, but we'll keep an eye out for a very isolated shower or thunderstorm this afternoon. Most of us stay dry. 70s overnight tonight. Tomorrow was another First Alert weather day with heat index between 105 to 110. Good sun most of the day, but an isolated shower or thunderstorm is also possible tomorrow afternoon and into our Friday.

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I said

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0: Billy Strings and 7 weeks in County on WSM, the radio home of the Grand Ole Opry. I'm Zach Bennett. That's the kind of music you might hear on the Air Castle Community Hour, hosted by CMA award-winning musician Charlie Worsham. And we have a brand new edition coming this Sunday at 7 o'clock Central Time in the PM hour, of course. It's an hour of music that really celebrates the vibrant and diverse community of creative spirits that reside and work right here in Nashville. And Billy Strings, of course, definitely one of those. Charlie, he knows everybody, and he's friends with everybody because he's just such a nice guy, and he wants to play the music that gets him inspired. So make sure you're listening this week. He's a really good host too. The brand new July episode airs this Sunday night, 7 Central on WSM, and you can always hear the most recent episode every Saturday night at 7 on Route 650 Americana, which streams on the WSM radio app.
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3: The operational side of the, you know, communication.
4: Yeah, and coordinating. It's a lot of work that goes into those tournaments.
3: Yeah. And the funny thing is, you know, Douglas and Cherokee have grown so much too, is, in the past, you kind of had to hunt for these events, and now they're reaching out to us, and we're happy to host them. We just have to make sure everything, we want them to keep coming back, so we have to do everything the right way.
4: Yeah.
5: You know, I'm going to go back to you, Lee Rose Koza, for a second. You know, at what point did you realize that, you know, fishing wasn't just a hobby or family business, or even like your high school and collegiate fishing? Like, when did the transition to like an influencer and all that come about, and how did that come about?
4: Yeah. Well, again, like I said, I've kind of always been around it, but then I think in high school is when it really hit. We had a little bit of success, on Lake Seminole. It was my senior year. So when I was deciding, do I want to pursue fishing in college, or am I just going to, I didn't even know what I wanted to study. My brother and I, it was a pretty cool deal. My dad was our boat captain. So it was very family oriented. My mom traveled with us. She helped us pull the boat. My dad pulled the RV, and we just traveled every single weekend, just tournament to tournament through Georgia Bass Nation.
5: Wow.
4: And, there was two tournaments on Seminole back to back weekends, and we ended up winning both of them.
5: Dang.
4: On the same spot. And I was like, I remember actually, we got through with the tournament, and I called Hunter Sales, who I was kind of in communication with, and I was like, all right, I think I want to do this. Like, I mean, this is like that feeling of just, you know, once you like get that win,
3: there's
4: it's like,
3: wrong.
4: Yeah. And so that was just such a special tournament, special month. It was February. I remember exactly what, you know, the bank, the bait.
5: Mm-hmm.
4: It was right when the jackhammer, Z-Man came out with the jackhammer.
5: Yeah.
4: It was when they were like hotcakes, like, I mean, it's like the Corky now.
3: Yeah.
5: For people that don't know, myself, asking for a friend, tell us what those baits are.
4: The jackhammer. So it's made by Z-Man.
3: Chatterbait.
4: Yeah, it's a chatterbait.
5: Okay.
4: But it's like their version. And it was Beehive Delight was the color. It's like, you know, white has some gold. It was a cloudy day. And we were just casting on a stretch. And I learned how to play defense in a tournament for the first time. Like when you find that like special spot.
5: Yeah.
4: And like people are watching, they're catching on in the tournament. And so we just went back and forth like all day. So others didn't get on the spot,
5: right on the spot.
4: And we would see them kind of easing up, and we'd like turn around
3: quick,
4: you know. So it was then, and then, you know, growing up at the dugout, working, seeing reps come into the store, you know, making those connections at a young age, was real helpful. And I love to meet people, help people, and just promoting is fun for me, you know? And so that's kind of how I got into the influencer side of thing. You know, I just, I'm like, hey, I'll promote this line, you know? Yeah. If this, the products we're using, it doesn't, I try to instill in my brother and my boyfriend, all these people, I'm like, if y'all would just take a second to market a little bit, it'll take you so far, yeah. You know? And so that was, that's why my brother and I were a very successful team. Is I'd say he was definitely the strongest when it came to the angler side of things, but with my passion for marketing, you know, it really worked. So special.
5: But your brother ended up out west,
4: yeah,
5: right?
4: He's actually a fly guy now in Montana. So he was at Carson with me.
5: He did the show to Montana.
4: Yes, I got you some.
6: See if we can get some travel approval for them.
4: Yeah. So he was here with me and for a few years, and then had the opportunity to go work out there. And he's guides on the Bighorn River now, just catching minimum 20-inch rainbows and brown. Yeah, it's crazy. He'll send us photos every now and then. I'm like, oh goodness.
5: That's in your blood. It's in your
4: DNA. Yes. I love it. Yes, for sure. I know.
5: Do that.
4: Yeah, and just travel all across the state now, and yeah. It's cool.
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3: Protesters are at the top of the Empire State Building spire. Footage shows a man and woman dressed in all black wearing masks while waving a flag. The flag reads, "When the power of love beats the love of power, the world knows peace." There are no reports yet if they are connected to any specific organization. President Trump is in North Dakota for the dedication of the Theodore Roosevelt Presidential Library. He'll join other dignitaries in Medora, where Roosevelt spent time ranching in the North Dakota Badlands. The 26th president of the U.S. protected roughly 230 million acres of public land, created the U.S. Forest Service, and established five national parks. A heat wave is impacting millions across the eastern part of the country as the 4th of July weekend approaches. The most extreme temperatures are in the Great Lakes region today, with parts of Wisconsin, Ohio, Michigan, and Illinois all expected to be impacted. I'm Chris Caraggio, NBC News Radio.
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I saw a car on the road the other day, and the license plate, it was one of those vanity plates, and it just said sideways, and I thought, is that Turks on there? Might have been, I don't know. I hope I didn't just dox it. I'm Zach Bennett, in for Mike Terry. It's WSM at Work, presented by Buckets Restaurant. This is Ella Langley and Morgan Wallen.

0: Luke Combs and Days Like These on WSM, the radio home of the Grand Ole Opry. I'm Zach Bennett. Friday is American Road Trip Radio Day here on WSM. 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
7: I'm WSMV for First Alert meteorologist Stefano DiPietro. It's another hot one today and very humid this afternoon. Temperatures will be in the mid to the upper 90s, a heat index 105 to 110. Plenty of sunshine most of the day, but we'll keep an eye out for a very isolated shower or thunderstorm this afternoon. Most of us stay dry. 70s overnight tonight. Tomorrow was another First Alert weather day with heat index between 105 to 110. Good sun most of the day, but an isolated shower or thunderstorm is also possible tomorrow afternoon and into our Friday.

know, Gene Watson can still hit that high note on Farewell Party. And he says it's hard for him to do, but he still does it on the Grand Ole Opry. And he's here a couple times a month, it feels like. So you'll get a chance to hear him either on the radio or in person. Opry.com, get your tickets. Brooks and Dunn now. Here, we'll burn that bridge.

I know we have a celebrity culture here in Nashville where we leave them alone. We let them be. But I did see an Instagram video the other day of someone who had shot from their phone of Keith Urban just casually walking down 21st Avenue eating ice cream. Now, look, I don't encourage that kind of behavior. But if you do want to eat ice cream, 21st Avenue is a good place to do it.

0: Brown and Highway Patrol on 650 AM WSM. I'm Zach Bennett in for Mike Terry today. Charlie Mattis is going to be up in Cross Plains on Friday morning. He'll be at Thomas Drugstore as the town gets ready for their America 250 celebration coming up over the weekend. Make sure you swing by Cross Plains. Charlie's going to be out there, and he's just got a handful of free tickets to give away to our upcoming Springer Mountain Farms Bluegrass Nights at the Ryman shows that'll be going on over the next 3 weeks. So just come up and say, hey, Charlie, I want tickets to go see Sierra Hall, or I want tickets to go see Ricky Skaggs. He'll have them for you. No questions asked. He'll just hand them over. It's Cross Plains this Friday morning, beginning at 7 a.m. Brought to you by Barry and Rebecca Richards at Exit Prime Realty and Square One Construction. We'll see you in Cross Plains Friday morning. Zach Bennett carrying the torch for the great Bill Cody. 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
1: Once upon a time, Goldilocks had her leg broken in a crash. 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So the first bear she called was so big, but Goldilocks felt small when the bear wouldn't return her calls and didn't treat her well at all. 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
5: NBC News Radio, I'm Chris Caraccio. A couple known for climbing skyscrapers are reportedly now in custody after climbing to the top of the Empire State Building in Manhattan today and getting engaged. The man and woman dressed all in black, wearing masks on their faces, made their way to the top of the building's spire with a flag flying. WABC says officers climbed up to meet the couple and took them into custody. Before that, as they made their way down, the man looked to get down on one knee and propose. The woman appears to be Angela Nicolau, who has 1.1 million followers on Instagram and was the subject of the 2024 Netflix film Skywalkers, A Love Story. She posted on Instagram a video from the spire of the Empire State Building. A heat wave is bearing down on the eastern part of the U.S. as the 4th of July weekend approaches. The most extreme temperatures today are in the Great Lakes region, with parts of Wisconsin, Ohio, Michigan, and Illinois all expected to be impacted. I'm Chris Caraccio, NBC News Radio.
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2: And that is the way to start the show. Welcome to the Grand Ole Opry. My name is Kelly Sutton.
0: Celebrating 100 years of WSM.

Tracy Lawrence going to be here at the Opry in a couple of weeks as we celebrate Jamie Johnson's birthday with a honky-tonk throwdown. I always love it when Tracy comes by. That's going to be a fun night. Jamie tends to stay out on stage and perform with all his buddies, so Ernest will be here and a whole lot more. Tickets at Opry.com. That's coming up July 14th.

0: Oh, and Taylor's love story is apparently happening. I think that the wedding is supposed to be this weekend, maybe in Madison Square Garden. The rumors are everywhere. Listen, you just can't avoid the Taylor and Travis marriage rumors. Of course, I got my invitation in the mail the other day, and I've got to work this weekend. Sorry, Tay-Tay can't make it.
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4: I'm WSMV for First Alert meteorologist Stefano DiPietro. It's another hot one today and very humid this afternoon. Temperatures will be in the mid to the upper 90s, a heat index 105 to 110. Plenty of sunshine most of the day, but we'll keep an eye out for a very isolated shower or thunderstorm this afternoon. Most of us stay dry. 70s overnight tonight. Tomorrow was another First Alert weather day with heat index between 105 to 110. Good sun most of the day, but an isolated shower or thunderstorm is also possible tomorrow afternoon and into our Friday.

Cartwright and a song written by Don Schlitz. And we like that song because it talks about us. We're that station from Nashville that would appear. 650 AM WSM, where we play all kinds of country music, including the legends Merle and George. No last names needed. I think I've found a way.

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0: People are crazy. Goodness, if that is not the thesis of the world right now. Billy Currington on WSM Radio. I'm Zach Bennett in for Mike Terry. Aaron Cooper is up next. Bluegrass Nights at the Ryman continues this Tuesday night. Sierra Hole going to be on stage on July the 7th. Two more shows after that. The 14th will be the infamous String Dusters. The 21st will be Ricky Skaggs and Kentucky Thunder. And we invite you to come early for Picking on the Plaza. Now, we had to cancel last night because it was just so darn hot. But hopefully the weather will cool off a little bit before next Tuesday. We'll get to do that again. It's a free outdoor pre-show on the PNC Plaza. It starts at 5:30. The folks from WSM will be out there. I think Lexi and Annie are typically out there giving away some free chicken from Springer Mountain Farms, plus your chance to win a Ryman t-shirt and a hat show print as well if you enter to win our Chicken Rich contest. That's coming up next Tuesday night. Springer Mountain Farms, Bluegrass Nights at the Ryman. 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
7: A couple known for climbing skyscrapers are reportedly now in custody after climbing to the top of the Empire State Building in Manhattan today and getting engaged. The man and woman dressed all in black, wearing masks on their faces, made their way to the top of the building's spire with a flag flying. WABC says officers climbed up to meet the couple and took them into custody. Before that, as they made their way down, the man looked to get down on one knee and propose. The woman appears to be Angela Nicolau, who has 1.1 million followers on Instagram and was the subject of the 2024 Netflix film Skywalkers, A Love Story. AAA is projecting that more than 72 million Americans will travel during the Independence Day holiday period this year. The holiday travel sets another record, but it's only a 0.5% increase from last year as rising inflationary pressures take a toll. The travel period started Saturday and ends Sunday, with many Americans expected to travel at least 50 miles from home. I'm Chris Caraccio, NBC News Radio.
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9: Did you see the two people that just got engaged on the spire of the Empire State Building in New York a couple minutes ago? One was dressed like Batman, the other was dressed like Catwoman. It's a really nice ring. There's already pictures of it online. Absolutely wild. I encourage you to check this out. No carabiners, no ropes. These people somehow climbed to the literal top, the spire of the Empire State Building, and hung a flag and then got engaged. That is wild. The hot weather, it makes people do weird things. Woo! Hope they get down okay. My gosh. All right, well, it is still toasty here in Nashville, probably in the hundreds, or it at least feels like it. So how about we cool you off with your favorite country music? We got a lot of that coming this way, including music from Brad Paisley and Carrie Underwood. Old Dominion, they're up first.

Brad Paisley with Carrie Underwood on WSM. And speaking of Brad, he is headlining the Giving Forth broadcast benefit show live from Times Square on the 4th of July. Tomorrow, or let's see, is it the 4th of July or is it Friday? Oh, no, it's on July 3rd. I see. Okay, so yes, Brad Paisley, needed to get that straight for you, is doing a benefit show on July 3rd alongside Mary J. Blige and Neo. Neo, by the way, made his Grand Ole Opry debut this past fall. Now, the celebration streams at 9 o'clock Eastern, 8 o'clock Central on America250.org and even features a Times Square ball drop to kick off Independence Day. So, we then have Reba, Tim McGraw, Brothers Osborne, and more taking the stage for ABC's Star Spangled Bash the next night. Moving on, we got Cole Swindell channeling some Jody Messina. And then Marty Stewart is up next on WSN.

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2: 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I didn't do anything to make you laugh. I'll just put my pants on and get on with the show now.
0: WSM Radio.

New music from Graylin James. It's Water at a Wedding on WSM. Up next, how about a little Opry Next Stage alum, Megan Maroney action? Going to keep things a little slow and calm. It's a hot day outside. We don't need to be rocking out every single song. But we'll get to that with Corey Kent and Co Wetzel after this. If you're on your way home, want to roll those windows down and celebrate the end of the workday, we got you. It's WSM.

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7: I'm WSMV for First Alert meteorologist Stefano DiPietro. It's another hot one today and very humid this afternoon. Temperatures will be in the mid to the upper 90s, a heat index 105 to 110. Plenty of sunshine most of the day, but we'll keep an eye out for a very isolated shower or thunderstorm this afternoon. Most of us stay dry. 70s overnight tonight. Tomorrow was another First Alert weather day with heat index between 105 to 110. Good sun most of the day, but an isolated shower or thunderstorm is also possible tomorrow afternoon and into our Friday.

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1: Now we introduce our guest act for this evening on the Grand Ole Opry, Bill Monroe and his Bluegrass Boys from up in dear old Kentucky. And the number's a hot one, the New Skinner Blues. 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

We have a KAMO radio alum in the WSM studio. A shout out to Miss Vicky V coming to visit. Loveland Radio Royalty comes and checks out the studio. Here's that ground band.

If you would like to see Alan Jackson's final ever performance from Nashville, they are going to show a TV special of it this December. You'll be able to watch it on TV. And also, we've heard that there will be a live album coming from that final concert. And once we know more on when and where that will be available, we will fill you in. Right now, the song that put him on the map is Max McNown, Better Me For You on WFMU.

0: That's Trisha on WSM. Not too long until we get to the Wednesday Night Opry with guests T. Graham Brown, Wade Hayes, Rhonda Vincent, Bryce Leatherwood, Crystal Gayle, Willow Avalon, and the Opry debut of The Often Heard. The show starts at 7 o'clock in just about 3 hours. You still have time to make it. If you're in town, you can still come to the show in person. Or you can listen right here where you are right now on WSM Radio.
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7: President Trump is in North Dakota paying tribute to a man he believes embodied the heart and soul of America. Trump is in the city of Medora for the dedication of the Theodore Roosevelt Presidential Library. Trump called the 26th president of the U.S. a true American hero. He was accompanied by several dignitaries, including Interior Secretary Doug Burgum, who previously served as the governor of North Dakota. Trump took the new Air Force One on its maiden voyage earlier today to travel to North Dakota. A heat wave is impacting millions across the eastern part of the U.S. as the 4th of July weekend approaches. The most extreme temperatures are in the Great Lakes region today, with parts of Wisconsin, Ohio, Michigan, and Illinois all expected to be impacted. Elsewhere, temperatures in Washington and New York could possibly rise near the 100-degree mark. Tomorrow, much of the East Coast will see dangerous heat levels. Major cities across the region, like Philadelphia and Boston, are set to be affected. I'm Chris Caraccio, NBC News Radio.
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0: Man, it is hot. And you know what? If we had the capability, I would just lay on the ground on the concrete out here on the Opry Plaza and just soak in all of this sun, get a great tan while being on the radio. I know I'm in the minority here with just loving it being 100 degrees. Ugh, just cook me. I just want to be out in this sunshine. It's gorgeous. I think we need a pool at the Grand Ole Opry. Somebody write that down. Opry pool. Okay, coming up. Coming up, we got Keith Urban and Little Big Town. But first up, we're going to ride with George Burge and Luke Bryan.

to be out on a pontoon on a day like today. Little Big Town on WSM. Hey, do you want to hear part of their first track from their new album called A Dying Art? This song is out now. Take a listen.

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That's Doug Stone on WSM. Coming up in a little while, tickets to the Ryman next week to see Sierra Hull as a part of Springer Mountain Farms Bluegrass Nights at the Ryman. A free night out to the famous home of bluegrass. I'll give you the cue to call in just a little bit. Right now, Jordan Davis. He wants you to turn this truck around on WSM.

He's a ranch hand in a pinch, man. Hotter than the red on the cattle brand. Cause she's a gold digger with a quick trigger. A cast iron skillet swinging lid flipper.

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1: That is new music from Cody Johnson off of his brand new album. That is Horseback on WSM. 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We'll see you in Cross Plains this Friday from 7 to 10 in the morning at Thomas Drugs, hometown residing of Bill Cody. 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
3: Opry, WSM. There's a lady. I'm Zach Bennett, and this is today's Pure American Country Radio Minute. This week, we're tipping our hats to songs that honor the red, white, and blue. And Aaron Tippin delivered a big one in 2001 with Where the Stars and Stripes and the Eagle Fly. It was recorded just before the September 11th attacks, but released shortly after and quickly became one of the most played songs in the country. Aaron said it was his personal pledge of loyalty to the country he loves, and all proceeds from the single went to the American Red Cross. It hit the top five on the country chart, and the video, which was filmed at Ground Zero in New York, became one of the most powerful visuals in early 2000s country music. Aaron Tippin has always stood for working class pride and American grit, and this song put it all into one flag-waving, fist-pumping chorus. I'm Zach Bennett, and that's today's Pure American Country Radio Minute.
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2: From the Springer Mountain Farms Weather Center, here's your First Alert forecast.
6: Another hot, humid night underway as temperatures struggle to drop below 80. I'm First Alert meteorologist Bree Smith. We are about halfway through our heat wave, so we've still got a few more days to go. Hot, humid conditions through our holiday. Here's one thing that is changing. Some afternoon spotty showers and storms are possible starting Thursday through Sunday. Timing for those would largely be between 2 p.m. and 7 p.m., so fireworks should be good.

is Jackson Dean. He's an Opry Next Stage alum. You're listening to WSM Radio, and in between talking to you, I am editing a video on my phone with a fellow Opry Next Stage alum, Josh Ross. We took him out on the street not too long ago and asked him to have random country music fans help him write a verse to a song. Let's just say some very unhinged things happened during this filming, and it left us almost crying in tears. It was so funny. This is so fun to edit, and you can look for this video with Josh Ross writing a country song with random fans tomorrow on our socials at WSM Radio on Instagram, Facebook, and TikTok. 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

The Isaacs on WSM. Man, that is a great time to segue us into the giveaway to see some bluegrass live at the Ryman for free next Tuesday night. If you are caller number three, you are headed to the Ryman next Tuesday night for Springer Mountain Farms Bluegrass Nights to see Sierra Hull, who is about to start performing for you right now on WSM. Call me, 615-737-9650, 615-737-9650 for two free tickets to the Ryman next Tuesday to see Sierra.

0: Opry star Chris Young, he's got a new bar on Demumbrian in the Midtown era, of course, called Famous Friends, after one of his most famous songs. 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
7: NBC News Radio, I'm Chris Caraccio. President Trump is in North Dakota paying tribute to a man he believes embodied the heart and soul of America. Trump is in the city of Medora for the dedication of the Theodore Roosevelt Presidential Library. Trump called the 26th president of the U.S. a true American hero. He was accompanied by several dignitaries, including Interior Secretary Doug Burgum, who previously served as the governor of North Dakota. Trump took the new Air Force One on its maiden voyage earlier today to travel to North Dakota. AAA is forecasting that more than 72 million Americans will travel during this year's Independence Day holiday period. The holiday travel sets another record, but it's also only a 0.5% increase from last year as rising inflationary pressures take a toll. The travel period started Saturday and ends Sunday, with many Americans expected to travel at least 50 miles from home. And the U.S. gets back to World Cup action tonight in Santa Clara. They're taking on Bosnia to begin the knockout stage. I'm Chris Caraccio, NBC News Radio.
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0: Hello there. We're still here. We're still cooking, both on the radio and also outside. It is hot, hot, hot. Headed over to Geodis tonight to watch the World Cup, America versus Bosnia. Don't ask me to identify Bosnia on a map. I would not be able to do it. But maybe tonight, after watching the World Cup outside. All right, still to come, we got some Tyler Hubbard and Jackson Dean news. And even maybe something about Jimmy Buffett. That's always fun to talk about. Rascal Flatts, music on the way. Up first, Chase Matthew and Lauren Elena teaming up.

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1: Dierks Bentley, Breland, and Hardy teaming up for a great summer and 4th of July week song here on WSM. Do you remember last year how a bunch of country music artists, including Megan Maroney, did a whole volume of incredible Toby Keith covers? Well, Apple Music is queuing up a second volume of Nashville Sessions Toby Keith covered, and this time live performances from folks like Tyler Hubbard, Jackson Dean, Cameron Marlowe, and Emily Ann Roberts. In fact, Tyler Hubbard picked one of Toby's hits from 2003 called I Love This Bar, a classic. Jackson Dean took on I Want to Talk About Me. Cameron Marlowe does How Do You Like Me Now? And Emily Ann Roberts does Red Solo Cup for the collection. Last year's volume had Ashley McBride, Ella Langley, Megan Maroney, as I mentioned, Parker McCollum, Riley Green, and Tucker Wetmore. So get ready for a revamped set of Toby Keith classics as we roll into the 4th of July. Right now, an absolute classic and great summer song from Rascal Flatts. Yours if you want it.

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That's George Strait on WSM. Kenny Chesney music coming on the way. Right now, diving into a little bit of Justin Moore for you. 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

0: you can hear that Toby Keith interpolation in that melody, right? Even before you heard little Toby Keith's sample there. That was so cool. Riley Green, new music from him. It's WSM. 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
6: From the Springer Mountain Farms Weather Center, here's your first alert forecast.
7: Another hot, humid night underway as temperatures struggle to drop below 80. I'm First Alert meteorologist Bree Smith. We are about halfway through our heat wave, so we've still got a few more days to go. Hot, humid conditions through our holiday. Here's one thing that is changing. Some afternoon spotty showers and storms are possible starting Thursday through Sunday. Timing for those would largely be between 2 p.m. and 7 p.m., so fireworks should be good.

That's Dylan Scott on WSM. Opera star Clint Black just shared an update online. I will read it to you. It's a graphic that says, quote, Clint Black's performance at the Pearl River Resort Casino, scheduled for Friday, July 3rd, 2026, has been canceled due to a medical emergency. Clint was admitted to the hospital on Sunday with infected tonsils, requiring emergency intravenous antibiotic treatment. Clint is on the mend and will make a full recovery and is expected to be discharged from the hospital later this week. Clint and his management team sincerely apologize for the inconvenience this cancellation may cause. All tickets will be fully refunded from the original point of purchase. So please send some warmth, some well wishes, and love toward Opry star Clint Black. So good to know that he's going to make a full recovery and is just fine, but man, tonsil surgery, that can't be fun. Glad you are okay, Clint. Right now, it's Scotty McCreary on WSM.

Luke Combs and Billy Strings on WSM. If you're still looking for some 4th of July plans, well, guess what? 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Brooks and Dunn, here they are.

0: Brandon Lake with Jelly Roll on WSM. All right, Charlie Maddox, he is headed to Cross Plains this Friday morning. He's going to be there 7 to 10. He'll be at Thomas Drugstore as the town gets ready for their America 250 celebration. You can stop by, say hi to Charlie, and score some free tickets to the upcoming Springer Mountain Farms Bluegrass Nights at the Ryman Shows. So we'll see you with Charlie in Cross Plains this Friday morning, 7 to 10 at Thomas Drugs, brought to you by Barry and Rebecca Richards at Exit Prime Realty, as well as Square One Construction. All right, in just about 3 minutes, we got the Opry warm-up show.
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5: NBC News Radio, I'm Scott Carr. President Trump's in North Dakota, honoring a figure he says embodied the heart and soul of America. He's in the city of Medora for the dedication of the Theodore Roosevelt Presidential Library.
6: On the steps of the burning hills, we dedicate a living monument to a legend, a statesman, a soldier, frontiersman.
5: Trump took a new Air Force One on its maiden voyage to get there. Scorching temperatures are impacting millions across the eastern U.S. As the 4th of July weekend approaches, the most extreme temperatures are in the Great Lakes region today, with parts of Wisconsin, Ohio, Michigan, and Illinois all expected to be impacted. It's expected temperatures in Washington, D.C. and New York City could hit the triple digits. The U.S. is kicking off their World Cup knockout stage match in just a few hours, taking on Bosnia-Herzegovina in Santa Clara, California. England beat the Democratic Republic of the Congo earlier today in Atlanta. Scott Carr, NBC News Radio.
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Opry star Crystal Gayle at the Grand Ole Opry tonight. Welcome into the Opry warm-up show. 56 minutes until that curtain goes up for the Wednesday night Opry. And we're going to play music from tonight's lineup as we count you down to that curtain going up. Before we get back into the lineup, we got some John Party on the playlist here in just a couple of songs. He made the most recent Opry membership invitation over the weekend to Rhett Akins, who will become an Opry member soon. But before we play John Party, we're going to play Miss Dottie West.

John Party on the Opry Warm-Up Show. Now it's time to get into our Opry debuters this evening. They have a very fun name. They are a four-piece band, and they are called The Often Heard, but it's H-E-R-D. See the double, the play on words there? Yes, heard as in animals, but they are very, very cool. And speaking of cool, we've queued up a song for to introduce you to them tonight that is called Cool Summer Rain, because wouldn't that be nice on a week like this when it's 100 degrees outside? Here is The Often Heard with Cool Summer Rain, stepping into the circle for the first time tonight.

0: The often heard cool summer rain. They are stepping into the circle for the very first time tonight. Congratulations, you guys. Also on tonight's lineup, we got T. Graham Brown, Wade Hayes, Rhonda Vincent, Bryce Leatherwood, Crystal Gale, and Opry Next Stage artist Willow Avalon.
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2: 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So she called three lawyers. Bears. Yeah. So the first bear she called was so big. But Goldilocks felt small when the bear wouldn't return her calls and didn't treat her well at all. Maybe he was just too big. The second bear she called was small. He was like a teddy bear. So cute. But Goldilocks came to realize the insurance bears were not taking him seriously. Maybe he was just a wee bit too small. 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

He dropped out of school to pursue music after seeing Opry star Ricky Skaggs on the 1991 CMA Awards. That is Oklahoma's very own Wade Hayes, back with us at the Grand Ole Opry tonight. And tonight we also have an Opry Next Stage artist performing. Her new album just came out, and she debuted at the Opry not too long ago. This is Willow Avalon on WSM.

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The city of New Orleans, a place I love to visit. That is Opry star Rhonda Vincent on the Opry Warm-Up Show. She is back with us for the show this evening. And up next, he is someone that has quickly become a crowd favorite at the Grand Ole Opry. He aims to carry the torch of country music and continue the legacy of legends prior. He grew up working on his grandfather's farm every summer, and he is from Woodstock, Georgia. This is Hung Up by Bryce Leatherwood on the Opry Warm-Up Show.

0: went through more than 200 songs in order to whittle it down for the tracks on his debut album. That is Bryce Leatherwood, who has quickly become a fan favorite at the Grand Ole Opry. Also stepping into the circle with Bryce tonight, Rhonda Vincent, Crystal Gayle, T. Graham Brown, Wade Hayes, Willow Avalon, and the Opry debut of The Often Heard.
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1: 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From the Springer Mountain Farms Weather Center, here's your first alert forecast.
6: Another hot, humid night underway as temperatures struggle to drop below 80. I'm First Alert meteorologist Bree Smith. We are about halfway through our heat wave, so we've still got a few more days to go. Hot, humid conditions through our holiday. Here's one thing that is changing. Some afternoon spotty showers and storms are possible starting Thursday through Sunday. Timing for those would largely be between 2 p.m. and 7 p.m., so fireworks should be good.
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T. Graham Brown back at the Grand Ole Opry tonight. And he is going to round out our lineup for this evening. And with just about 20 minutes to go, we're going to play some more Opry stars for you. She has new music coming out just in time for 4th of July. It's Opry star Reba McEntire on the Opry Warm-Up Show.

Opry stars there, Marty Stewart and Travis Tritt. It's the Opry warm-up show, and we have made it through our lineup already for tonight's show. Within 15 minutes of that curtain going up now. So, we got Opry star Carly Pierce up next to help get us there. She has a new album called Honest Woman coming out August 28th. This is Truck on Fire on WSN.

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8: 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Jeff Roberts & Associates, the working man's lawyer. And now, something else that is distinctly Nashville, the Grand Ole Opry on WSM. Let her go, boys.
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